Welcome back to KOTZ Radio, 7:20 a.m. The time is 4:09 p.m. I have a birthday message. Happy birthday, Aunt Natalie Hadley. Many more to come. We love you. Sending air hugs from Kotzebue. Love, Gladys and the family. All right. Happy birthday, Natalie Hadley, from Gladys and the family. All right. The time is 4:10 p.m. Thank you for tuning in to KOTZ Radio, 7:20 a.m. during request and birthday hour.

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Good afternoon to Walter Thomas in Kotzebue. Please stop by the house today. We will see you then. From Ramona. So Walter's Thomas in Kotzebue, please stop by Ramona's. All right, the time is still 4:13 p.m. Thank you for tuning in to KOTZ Radio, 7:20 a.m. Here's some music.

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The time is 4:32 PM on Election Day, Tuesday, August 18, 2026. My name is Roy, your evening announcer. We have until 8 o'clock to go out and vote, so get your shoes on and head on over to the Northwest Arctic Borough office over on Lagoon Street, right across the street from the radio station down here in downtown. And yeah, try and vote. Do your best to pick who you like. And I think there's one measure I voted right before getting here. There's one measure you got to vote on, but the rest are just positions open for re-election. So yeah, get out there and vote. You got until 8 p.m. Let's see, how many? As of 3:30, that was an hour ago, there's only 146 people that voted. So maybe there's like 160 by now. I don't know, but how they're looking over there. But yeah, get out and vote. And let's see, we have a song request that we're going to do after the weather. We're going to do the weather first. We're going to play Tub Thumpin' by Chumba Wumba. Chumba Wumba. First time I'm hearing of it, so I'm excited. Sounds like a fun song. But yeah, the time is 4:34. Let's get into the weather, why don't we, during this request hour / birthday hour. All right, tomorrow's forecast in the Western Arctic Coast, Point Hope, Point Lay, and Cape Lisburn. 2 points in the Cape. Tomorrow, Wednesday, cloudy skies. Highs around 50 degrees, north winds 215 miles per hour. Tomorrow night, partly cloudy. Lows in the mid-40s, northwest winds 215 miles per hour. Point Lay and Cape Lisburn, east winds 210 miles per hour. Noatak Valley and Red Dog Mine. Tomorrow, mostly cloudy. Highs in the mid-50s, light winds. DeLong Mountains, isolated rain showers. Tomorrow night, mostly cloudy. Lows in the mid-40s, light winds. Kivalina and Red Dog Dock. Tomorrow, mostly cloudy. Highs in the mid-50s, north winds to 15 miles per hour. Tomorrow night, mostly cloudy. Lows in the mid-40s, southwest winds to 10 miles per hour. Lower Kobuk Valley, Narvik, Selawik, Kayena. Tomorrow, cloudy skies, isolated rain showers, highs in the mid-50s, light winds. Selawik, scattered rain showers. Tomorrow night, mostly cloudy, lows around 50 degrees, light winds. Selawik, scattered rain showers. Baldwin Peninsula, forecast for Kotzebue. Tomorrow, cloudy skies, isolated rain showers, highs in the mid-50s, west winds to 10 miles per hour. Tomorrow night, mostly cloudy, lows around 50 degrees, southwest winds to 10 miles per hour. Northern Seward Peninsula, Buckland and Deering. Tomorrow, scattered rain showers, highs in the mid-50s, light winds. Tomorrow night, scattered rain showers, lows in the mid-40s, light winds. Upper Kobuk Valleys, Ambler, Shungnak, and Kobuk. Tomorrow, scattered rain showers, highs in the mid-50s, light winds. Kobuk, numerous rain showers. Tomorrow night, scattered rain showers. Lows around 50 degrees, light winds. Southern Chukchi Seacoast, Shishmaref, and Diomede. Tomorrow, scattered rain showers. Highs around 50 degrees, northwest winds to 15 miles per hour. Tomorrow night, mostly cloudy, lows in the mid-40s, northwest winds to 10 miles per hour. All right, on to current conditions in the villages, updated at the top of the hour. Starting with Kotzebue. Kotzebue has cloudy skies, 53 degrees, west winds 20 miles per hour, gust going 29 miles per hour, feels like 47 degrees. Kivalina, mostly cloudy, 53 degrees, west wind 17 miles per hour, feels like 48 degrees. Nome, cloudy skies, 57 degrees, southwest winds 6 miles per hour, feels like 56 degrees. Point Hope is foggy,
47 degrees. Northwest wind, 16 miles per hour. Feels like 40 degrees. Point Lay, it's raining, 50 degrees. Northwest winds, 4 miles per hour. Feels like 48 degrees. Red Dog Mine, cloudy skies, 61 degrees. South winds, 5 miles per hour. Feels like 61 degrees. Selawik, cloudy skies, 53 degrees. West winds, 15 miles per hour. Gust going 20 miles per hour. Feels like 48 degrees. Shishmaref, foggy skies, 47 degrees. Northwest winds, 15 miles per hour. Feels like 40 degrees. Kiana, foggy, 55 degrees. Southwest wind, 7 miles per hour. Feels like 53 degrees. Ambler, cloudy skies, 56 degrees. South winds, 5 miles per hour. Feels like 55 degrees. Deering is cloudy, 50 degrees. West wind, 17 miles per hour. Feels like 44 degrees. Narvik is foggy, 55 degrees. West winds, 13 miles per hour. Gust going 18 miles per hour. Feels like 51 degrees. No attack, all defense. Mostly cloudy skies, 65 degrees. West winds, 10 miles per hour. Feels like 64 degrees. Shungnak, shout out Shungnak. Let's see. No temperature reading. And the reading on the sky, it says unknown precipitation. So it's very mysterious over in Shungnak. And winds are veering 3 miles per hour. They're probably practicing witchcraft in Shungnak. Not today, witches, not today. Or maybe, I don't know, election day, there's unknown precipitation. I don't know. All right, let's move on to high tide and low tide for today in Kotzebue. High tide was at 12:30 p.m., where it was 0.5 feet. Low tide is next at 7:15 p.m. at 0.6 feet. Well, exactly, it's going to be 7:16. I should say 7:16 instead, because it's exact, and 7:15 can get mixed up with 7:50. So it's 7:16 p.m. low tide, where it will be 0.0 feet. One last time, low tide is coming up next at 7:16 p.m. All right, sunrise and sunset for today and tomorrow in Kotzebue. This morning in Kotzebue, the sun rose at 6:33 a.m. and is going to set at 11:12 p.m. That's going to give us 16 hours, 39 minutes, and 10 seconds of daylight, which is 7 minutes and 52 seconds shorter than yesterday. Tomorrow, the sun rises at 6:36 a.m. and it sets at 11:08 p.m., which gives us 16 hours, 31 minutes, and 19 seconds of daylight, which is 7 minutes and 50 seconds shorter than today. All right, we did it. We finished the weather. The time is 4:41 p.m. Don't forget to go out and vote over at your local Northwest Arctic borough down here on Lagoon Street. Bring your identification, something or other, that will let us know who you are, and then you can vote, and then everything will be all right in the universe. All right, thanks for tuning in to KOTZ Radio, 720 AM. Again, it's 4:41. Let's make sure the volume's on for this next song. On, up, and okay. Chumba Wumba with Tub Thumpin'. Let's listen to it.

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3: Welcome back to KOTZ Radio, 7:20 a.m. The time is 5:29 p.m. on Election Day, Tuesday, August 18, 2026. My name is Roy, your evening announcer. Yeah, make sure you go out and vote. If you're in Kotzebue, it's over at the Northwest Arctic Borough office down here on Lagoon Street, right across from KOTZ headquarters. So yeah, go over there and vote. You have until 8 p.m. So yeah, I'll say this every hour. Yeah, so far as of 3:30, only 150 people have voted in town. So yeah, we can bump those bad boys up, bump those numbers up. Let's do it, folks. Get out and vote. I know I did today right before work. Luckily I wasn't late. I was able to get here right on time. But yeah, you have time to vote still until 8 p.m. And yeah, that's it. Do we have anything in the email? We got all the requests out the way. So yeah, let's get into the weather now. Starting with tomorrow's forecast in the western Arctic coast, Point Hope, Point Lay, and Cape Lisburn. Tomorrow, Wednesday, highs around 50 degrees, north winds 215 miles per hour.

Tomorrow night, partly cloudy. Lows in the mid-40s. Northwest winds to 15 miles per hour. Point Lay and Cape Lisburn, east winds to 10 miles per hour. Noatak Valley and Red Dog Mine. Tomorrow, mostly cloudy. Highs in the mid-50s. Light winds. Daylong Mountains, isolated rain showers. Tomorrow night, mostly cloudy, lows in the mid-40s, light winds. Kivalina and Red Dog Dock. Tomorrow, mostly cloudy, highs in the mid-50s, north winds to 15 miles per hour. Tomorrow night, mostly cloudy, lows in the mid-40s, southwest winds to 10 miles per hour. Lower Kobuk Valley, Norvik, Selawik, Kayana. Tomorrow, cloudy skies. Isolated rain showers, highs in the mid-50s, light winds. Selawik, scattered rain showers. Tomorrow night, mostly cloudy, lows around 50 degrees, light winds. Selawik, scattered rain showers. Baldwin Peninsula, forecast for Kotzebue. Tomorrow, cloudy skies, isolated rain showers, highs in the mid-50s, west winds to 10 miles per hour. Tomorrow night, mostly cloudy, lows around 50 degrees, southwest winds to 10 miles per hour. Northern Seward Peninsula, Buckland and Deering. Tomorrow, scattered rain showers, highs in the mid-50s, light winds. Tomorrow night, scattered rain showers, lows in the mid-40s, light winds. Upper Kobuk Valleys, Ambler, Shungnak, and Kobuk. Tomorrow, scattered rain showers, highs in the mid-50s, light winds. Kobuk, numerous rain showers. Tomorrow night, scattered rain showers, lows around 50 degrees, light winds. Southern Chukchi Seacoast, Shishmaref, and Diomede. Tomorrow, scattered rain showers, highs around 50 degrees. Northwest winds to 15 miles per hour. Tomorrow night, mostly cloudy, lows in the mid-40s, northwest winds to 10 miles per hour. On to current conditions in the villages, updated at the top of the hour, starting with Kotzebue. Kotzebue right now is cloudy, 53 degrees, west winds 19 miles per hour, gust going 28 miles per hour, feels like 47 degrees. Kivalina, cloudy skies, 52 degrees, west winds 21 miles per hour, feels like 46 degrees. Nome, cloudy skies, 57 degrees, southwest wind 7 miles per hour, feels like 55 degrees. Point Hope, cloudy skies, 48 degrees, northwest wind 16 miles per hour, feels like 41 degrees. Point Lay, cloudy skies, 50 degrees, northwest wind 6 miles per hour, feels like 47 degrees. Red Dog Mine, cloudy skies, 61 degrees, south winds 5 miles per hour, feels like 61 degrees. Selawik, foggy, 54 degrees, west winds 15 miles per hour, gusts going 21 miles per hour, feels like 49 degrees. Shishmaref is foggy, 46 degrees, northwest winds 14 miles per hour, feels like 40 degrees. Kayana, foggy, 55 degrees, southwest winds 8 miles per hour, feels like 53 degrees. Ambler, cloudy skies, 55 degrees, south winds 5 miles per hour, feels like 54 degrees. Deering, cloudy skies, 50 degrees, west wind 17 miles per hour, feels like 44 degrees. Narvik, foggy skies, 55 degrees, west winds 14 miles per hour, feels like 51 degrees. No attack, all defense, mostly clear skies, 65 degrees, west winds 13 miles per hour, gust going 17 miles per hour, feels like 64 degrees. Shungnak, shout out Shungnak. Cloudy skies, no temperature reading, and wind
is veering 3 miles per hour. And I only found this out like the other week. Veering winds is like when it's going in a counterclockwise circle. Veering winds. Let's Google it real quick. Veering winds. Meaning. Changes directions in a clockwise sense. A veering wind is a wind that changes direction in a clockwise sense, either over at a given location or with increasing height in the atmosphere. In the northern hemisphere, it means it rotates clockwise as you go higher in the air or as it shifts direction over time. Okay, the more you know. And now for high tide, low tide for today in Kotzebue. High tide was at 12:34 p.m., where it was 0.5 feet. Low tide is next at 7:16 p.m., where it will be 0.0 feet. Low tide at 7:16 p.m. It is 5:37 now. The next tide will be at 7:16, where it will be low tide. All right. Sunrise and sunset for today and tomorrow in Kotzebue. So today is Tuesday the 18th. The sun rose at 6:33 a.m. and is going to set at 11:12 p.m., giving us 16 hours, 39 minutes, and 10 seconds of daylight, which is 7 minutes, 52 seconds shorter than yesterday. Tomorrow, Wednesday the 19th, the sun will rise at 6:36 a.m. and set at 11:08 p.m. giving us 16 hours, 31 minutes, and 19 seconds of daylight, which is 7 minutes and 50 seconds shorter than today. All right, we did it. We got through another weather for another hour. The time is 5:38 p.m. Stay tuned for the 6 o'clock hour. It's jam-packed. We got a lot for you. I'll see you later. The time is 5:38 p.m. Thank you for tuning in to KOTZ Radio, 720 a.m.

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0: Y'all get ready to put y'all up on something, man. 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
0: Especially if you got the fully equipped kit on it, it's woke. 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
5: You're listening to statewide news from Alaska Public Media. I'm Ava White. For the past two summers, a bar in Sitka has acted as a makeshift gallery for a local artist who recently won a prestigious international award for his work. KCAW's Lauren Salemo met with the painter to learn more about the stories he wants to preserve.
6: Stephen Laurie sits at a booth in the Pioneer Bar in Sitka and points to a painting behind the counter. It's a portrait of Art Petreborg, whose windswept white hair whisks across a canvas filled with dark clouds.
7: He's got braided sideburns. Are you kidding me? I mean, that was the coolest thing I'd ever seen.
6: The two met nearly 50 years ago when Laurie started trolling, and he still remembers their first interaction. Laurie's 30-some paintings hanging in the bar look to capture these types of stories. The collection is called This Thing We Call the Ocean, Part 2, Names Discovered, Stories Told. It's similar to last summer's exhibit, in name and content, but this time it also honors some people from the past.
7: They're no longer with us, but they formed the sort of the core, or that they set the tone for fishing in Pelican and in Sitka.
6: A downtown bar might not be a traditional gallery space, but Laurie prefers it that way.
7: This is where ordinary people come, and that's the audience that I'm interested in.
6: Earlier this summer, Laurie accepted the People's Choice Award for one of New Zealand's most prestigious painted portraiture competitions. He was recognized by the New Zealand Portrait Gallery for a painting of him and his sons aboard the fishing vessel Born Again. It hangs with his other works at the Pioneer Bar. The bar's walls are typically covered in small, framed photographs of fishermen, their boats, and the ocean, but Maite Lorente, who helped Laurie curate this collection, says there comes a time when you start to ignore the photos.
8: If you want to see a work of art that you have in your place, or you really want to see it, once time has gone by, you need to move it, you need to shake it. When we remove these paintings, those stories come back with a louder voice.
6: Laurie's paintings help bring a new perspective.
8: It feels different.
7: Yeah.
8: Nor better, nor worse, but different.
6: Lorente helped Laurie find stories and family photos for him to paint, though the artist seems to know quite a few of his subjects.
7: Jake Phillips here, he was so kind to me when he could have been really tough on me.
6: Laurie says he admires how fishermen would help one another, even when they didn't have to. He knows fishing is a stressful job. He was a troller for 43 years, but he wants to capture the lightness of his subjects, not just their grit.
7: Painting someone like Moses Johnson Sr. there, you know, that guy was one of the best fishermen in this town, but really just totally low-key and not at all pushy, or, you know, he was a really mellow guy. His biggest thing was his basketball when he was a young man, but he caught fish like crazy.
6: There's a portrait of Bill Hills, a name Lorente came across when researching Greentop Harbor on Jacoby Island, not far from Pelican. Hills started fishing in Alaska in the late 1930s.
7: We're not talking about float planes or Coast Guard helicopters or any of that. You're on your own, you know, and so it becomes a community of people keeping an eye on your neighbor. Even if he cuts you off every now and again, you're still keeping an eye on him.
6: Laurie remembers a time when there'd be picnics on the beach if fishing was slow. He says the shortened fishing season has made the job more competitive over the years, and he hopes his paintings are a reminder of how essential a close-knit community is to fishing in Southeast. In Sitka, I'm Lauren Salemo.
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My name is Roy, your evening announcer. It's Election Day. Get out there and go vote. It's over at the Northwest Arctic Borough office down here on Lagoon Street, across the street from KOTZ headquarters. Vote. Pick whoever you want, fill the little bubbles, and then put it in the scanner and do your civic duty. I did mine today, earlier, right before getting here. Only like less than 200 people have voted maybe so far. Who knows? We haven't gotten an update for 3 hours. But you have 89 minutes specifically to go vote. We're in the last hour and a half of voting. So go on and do that today. It is only the primary, but still, it's good if you vote. And then the general, or not the general, but the midterm election will be in November. And you really want to vote for that one, because that's the main one. So

0: Yeah, you got 90 minutes to vote today. Get your shoes on. Skip the yapathon. Forget the yapathon. You get the yapathon 4 other days a week. Go head over to the borough. It only takes like 10 minutes. I got done in like 10 minutes approximately today. I got there at like 3:41. I was out there by 3:50. So yeah, it's quick and easy. Doesn't take too much work. Just do it. All right, time for the weather, Tundra Telegraph, bulletin board, and swap and shop. We have been granted permission to yap. So let's start with tomorrow's forecast in the western Arctic coast. Point Hope, Point Lay, and Cape Lisburn, 2 points in the Cape. Tomorrow, Wednesday, cloudy skies, highs around 50 degrees, north winds 215 miles per hour. Tomorrow night, partly cloudy, lows in the mid-40s, northwest winds 215 miles per hour. Point Lay, Cape Lisburn, east winds 210 miles per hour. Novatak Valley and Red Dog Mine. Tomorrow, mostly cloudy, highs in the mid-50s, light winds. DeLong Mountains, isolated rain showers. Tomorrow night, mostly cloudy, lows in the mid-40s, light winds. Kivalina and Red Dog Dock. Tomorrow, mostly cloudy, highs in the mid-50s, north winds 215 miles per hour. Tomorrow night, mostly cloudy, lows in the mid-40s, southwest winds 210 miles per hour. Lower Kobuk Valley, Norvik, Selowik, Kyana. Tomorrow, cloudy skies, isolated rain showers, highs in the mid-50s, light winds. Selowik, scattered rain showers. Tomorrow night, mostly cloudy, lows around 50 degrees, light winds. Selowik, scattered rain showers. Baldwin Peninsula, forecast for Kotzebue. Tomorrow, cloudy skies, isolated rain showers, highs in the mid-50s, west winds 210 miles per hour. Tomorrow night, mostly cloudy, lows around 50 degrees, southwest winds 210 miles per hour. Northern Seward Peninsula, forecast for Buckland and Deering. Tomorrow, scattered rain showers, highs in the mid-50s, light winds. Tomorrow night, scattered rain showers, lows in the mid-40s, light winds. Upper Kobuk Valleys, Ambler, Shungnak, and Kobuk. Tomorrow, scattered rain showers, highs in the mid-50s, light winds. Kobuk, numerous rain showers. Tomorrow night, scattered rain showers, lows around 50 degrees, light winds. Southern Chukchi Seacoast, Shishmaref, and Diomede. Tomorrow, scattered rain showers, highs around 50 degrees, northwest winds to 15 miles per hour. Tomorrow night, mostly cloudy, lows in the mid-40s, northwest winds to 10 miles per hour. All right, on to current conditions in the villages, updated at the top of the hour. Starting with Kotzebue. Kotzebue right now has cloudy skies, 53 degrees, west winds 18 miles per hour, gusts going 26 miles per hour, feels like 47 degrees. Kivalina, cloudy skies, 50 degrees, northwest winds 19 miles per hour, feels like 43 degrees. Nome, cloudy skies, 56 degrees, west winds 7 miles per hour, feels like 54 degrees. Point Hope, cloudy skies, 48 degrees, northwest winds, 14 miles per hour, feels like 42 degrees. Point Lay, cloudy skies, 50 degrees, northwest winds, 7 miles per hour, feels like 47 degrees. Red Dog Mine, cloudy skies, 61 degrees, south winds, 5 miles per hour, feels like 61. Selowik, foggy skies, 53 degrees, west winds 12 miles per hour, gusts going 19 miles per hour, feels like 49 degrees. Shishmaref, foggy skies, 46 degrees, northwest winds 15 miles per hour, feels like 39 degrees. And where are we going next? Kyana is foggy, 55 degrees. West winds 10 miles per hour, feels like 52 degrees. Ambler, foggy skies, 55 degrees, south winds 6 miles per hour, feels like 53 degrees. Deering, cloudy skies, 51 degrees, west winds 15 miles per hour, feels like 46 degrees. Narvik, cloudy skies, 55 degrees, west wind 16 miles per hour, gusts going 22 miles per hour, feels like 50 degrees. No attack, all defense, mostly cloudy skies, 64 degrees, west winds 14 miles per hour, gusts going 18 miles per hour, feels like 62 degrees. Shungnak, shout out Shungnak, cloudy skies, no temperature reading, wind is blowing west 5 miles per hour. And now for high tide and low tide in Kotzebue today. High tide was at 12:30 p.m. where it was 0.5 feet. Next up in one, not less than an hour, about 30, 40 minutes at 7:16 p.m. will be low tide at 0 feet. So low tide is next at 7:16 p.m. One last time, the next tide is at 7:16 p.m. and it will be low tide. All right, sunrise and sunset for today and tomorrow in Kotzebue. The sun rose this morning at 6:33 a.m. and is going to set at 11:12 p.m., giving us 16 hours, 39 minutes, and 10 seconds of daylight. That's a loss of 7 minutes, 52 seconds from yesterday. Tomorrow, the sun will rise at 6:36 a.m., and it will set at 11:08 p.m., giving us 16 hours, 31 minutes, and 19 seconds of daylight, which is 7 minutes and 50 seconds shorter than today. All right, the weather's over with. We still got the messages and the swap and chop. So let's see, what's next on my public service announcement? This one. So let me find this one, and I'll be right back. All right, I'll be back after these short messages.
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0: 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My name is still Roy, your evening announcer, or just Roy. Don't call me Still Roy. That'd be a funny nickname, Still Roy. Anyways, let's get into the Tundra Telegraph, why don't we? We are sorry to inform you of the passing of our friends, sister, mother, auntie, grandmother, great-grandmother, and great-great-grandma, Mary Lois Orr Hailstone. Mary Hailstone passed away with family by her side in Kotzebue on August 15, 2026. Funeral services are pending. Kotzebue commercial salmon fishing to open. Commercial fishing will open in the Kotzebue district as follows. Wednesday, August 19, Thursday, August 20, and Friday, August 21. So Wednesday through Friday this week, 10 a.m. to 6 p.m. Two buyers are currently registered to purchase salmon in Kotzebue this season. The 2026 Kotzebue commercial harvest forecast is 50,000 to 150,000 chum salmon. Permit holders are reminded to check with their buyers before starting fishing operations to ensure they have a market for their catch. If you have any questions concerning the fishery, you can call the Kotzebue office at 442-3420 or the Commercial Fisheries Office in Nome at 1-800-560-2271. Public notice, Chairman Norton has scheduled a special planning commission meeting for Wednesday, August 19, that's tomorrow, at 5:15 p.m. City Council Chambers, 258 A as in Apple, 3rd Avenue. The public is encouraged to attend. For citizens who want to participate telephonically, call 1-800-315-6338 with the access code 49401#. 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Credit Union 1 Kotzebue Member Appreciation Day will be this Thursday, August 20, from 6:30 p.m. to 8:30 p.m. Join us at the Credit Union 1 Kotzebue branch for free food, prizes, and the opportunity to support the Manelic Association. 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And that's it for the Tundra. Let's open up the bulletin board. 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Northwest Arctic Borough Revised Public Notice. The Northwest Arctic Borough Village Improvement Commission has scheduled the following meetings at the Assembly Chambers in Kotzebue. The VIC work session will be Wednesday, August 19 at 1 p.m. The VIC regular meeting will be Thursday, August 20 at 8:30 a.m. The public can attend by calling 1-800-309-2350 and enter the code 219-163-9#. Please keep your phone on mute unless you're given permission by the chair to speak. For any questions, contact the VIF department at 907-442-8208 or the clerk's department at 442-2500. Thank you for your cooperation. The Nana Regional Corporation Board of Directors declared a 2026 fall distribution of $16.87 per share, payable on or about November 13, to shareholders of record as of November 9. November 6 at 5 p.m. is the deadline to sign up for direct deposit, change your address, or enroll a new shareholder. If you have questions, please contact shareholder records at 1-800-478-3301. Northwest Arctic Borough Public Notice. Assembly President Craig McConnell and Mayor Dikimoto Sr. have scheduled the following meetings of the Northwest Arctic Borough Assembly at the Assembly Chambers in Kotzebue. The BAF/work session is Monday, August 24 at 1 p.m. The regular assembly is Tuesday, August 25 at 9 a.m. Call-in number is 800-309-2350 with the code 681-636-2#. Please call the Borough Clerk's Office at 1-800-478-1110 or 907-442-8205 if you have any questions. Thank you for your cooperation. Notice to KEA membership. This is to inform you there will be a planned power outage for essential maintenance of electrical infrastructure on Thursday, August 27. And it will be at 1 p.m. to 3 p.m. All members in Kotzebue will be affected. The reason for the outage is because of maintenance of power plant equipment and overhead power line for weather resiliency over fall and winter. This can only be safely accomplished with an outage during the day. We understand this may cause an inconvenience, and we appreciate your patience as we work to improve the reliability and safety of our electrical service. 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For this race, participants can choose to run, hike, or bike a half marathon, 13.1 miles, to Sadie Creek and back, or a marathon, 26.2 miles, to Cape Blossom and back. 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All right, that's going to do it for the swap and shop. Swappity shoppity, let's exchange some property. All right, and we did it. We did the Yapathon too, the whole nine yards. We did the weather, we did the Tundra Telegraph, bulletin board, and swap and shop, and I even warned you about voting. Not warned you, but advertised voting. Go out there and rock the booth. You got an hour and 10 minutes to go out there and vote, so go out and do your civic duty. All right, the time is 6:50 p.m. Thank you for tuning in to KOTZ Radio, 7:20 a.m. Let's play some music again.

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We have entered the 7:20 verse. I don't know what happens. I just know it's a collision of numbers that are the same. It's an intersection of mysterious properties. It is Election Day, Tuesday, August 18, 2026. My name is Roy, your evening announcer. Go rock the booth. You got 40 minutes, 39 minutes to go get over to the Northwest Arctic Borough office down here on Lagoon Street, right across the street from KOTZ headquarters. Bring your ID and go vote. I don't know how many people have voted so far, but at 3:30, there was only 150 people who had voted, but I'm sure it's gone up since then. Go out and vote, please. Pretty please. Anyways, let's get into the Tundra Telegraph as promised. We are sorry to inform you of the passing of our friend, sister, mother, auntie, grandmother, great-grandmother, and great-great-grandma, Mary Lois Orr Hailstone. Mary Hailstone passed away with family by her side in Kotzebue on August 15, 2026. Funeral services are pending. Kotzebue commercial salmon fishing to open. Commercial fishing will open in the Kotzebue district as follows. Wednesday, August 19, Thursday, August 20, and Friday, August 21, 10 a.m. until 6 p.m. Two buyers are currently registered to purchase salmon in Kotzebue this season. The 2026 Kotzebue commercial harvest forecast is 50,000 to 150,000 chum salmon. Permit holders are reminded to check with their buyers before starting fishing operations to ensure they have a market for their catch. If you have any questions concerning the fishery, you can call the Kotzebue office at 442-3420 or the commercial fisheries office in Nome at 1-800-560-2271. City of Kotzebue Public Notice. Chairman Norton has scheduled a special planning commission meeting for Wednesday, August 19th, that's tomorrow, at 5:15 p.m. at City Council Chambers, 258 A as in Apple, 3rd Avenue. The public is encouraged to attend. For citizens who want to participate telephonically, call 1-800-315-6338 with the access code 494-01#. Please contact the Office of Public Works at 907-442-5203 if you have questions. Credit Union 1, Kotzebue Member Appreciation Day, Thursday, August 20, from 6:30 p.m. to 8:30 p.m. Join us at the Credit Union 1 Kotzebue branch for free food, prizes, and the opportunity to support the Manelik Association. We can't wait to see you there. Ruth Norton is currently looking for a boiler technician to tune up her boiler located at House 382 3rd Street. Ruth can be reached at 907-412-3454. All right, that's going to do it for the Tundra Telegraph. The time is 7:24 p.m. I'll see you in 5 minutes for the weather. 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

Welcome back to KOTZ Radio, 720 AM. The time is 7:30 PM here on Election Day, Tuesday, August 18, 2026. My name is Roy, your evening announcer. Coming up next is a quick advertisement for going out and voting. Go hit the booth. You got 30 minutes. This is your last warning. Maybe I'll do one more warning at the end of the weather, but yeah, go vote over at the Northwest Arctic Borough across the street from KOTZ headquarters right here on Lagoon Street in downtown Kotzebue. I don't know where the villages are voting, but yeah, I know you can vote here in Kotzebue. Anyways, it is time for the weather. So let's start with tomorrow's forecast. In the western Arctic coast, Point Hope, Point Lay, and Cape Lisburn, 2 points and a cape. Tomorrow, Wednesday, cloudy skies, highs around 50 degrees, north winds to 15 miles per hour. Tomorrow night, partly cloudy, lows around 50 degrees. Tomorrow night, partly cloudy, lows in the mid-40s. Northwest winds to 15 miles per hour. Point Lay and Cape Lisburn, east winds to 10 miles per hour. Noatak Valley and Red Dog Mine. Tomorrow, mostly cloudy, highs in the mid-50s, light winds. Daylong Mountains, isolated rain showers. Tomorrow night, mostly cloudy, lows in the mid-40s, light winds. Kivalina and Red Dog Dock. Tomorrow, mostly cloudy, highs in the mid-50s, north winds to 15 miles per hour. Tomorrow night, mostly

be cloudy, lows in the mid-40s, southwest winds 2 to 10 miles per hour. Lower Kobuk Valley, Norvik, Selawik, Kiana. Tomorrow, cloudy skies, isolated rain showers, highs in the mid-50s, light winds. Selawik, scattered rain showers. Tomorrow night, mostly cloudy, lows around 50 degrees, light winds. Selawik, scattered rain showers. Baldwin Peninsula, forecast for Kotzebue. Tomorrow, cloudy skies, isolated rain showers, highs in the mid-50s, west winds to 10 miles per hour. Tomorrow night, cloudy skies, lows around 50 degrees, southwest winds to 10 miles per hour. Northern Seward Peninsula, Buckland and Deering. Tomorrow, scattered rain showers, highs in the mid-50s, light winds. Tomorrow night, scattered rain showers, lows in the mid-40s, light winds. Upper Kobuk Valleys, Ambler, Shungnak, and Kobuk. Tomorrow, scattered rain showers, highs in the mid-50s, light winds. Kobuk, numerous rain showers. Tomorrow night, scattered rain showers, lows around 50 degrees, light winds. Southern Chukchi Seacoast, Shishmaref, and Diomede. Tomorrow, scattered rain showers, highs around 50 degrees, northwest winds to 15 miles per hour. Tomorrow night, mostly cloudy, lows in the mid-40s, northwest winds to 10 miles per hour. On to current conditions in the villages, updated at the top of the hour, starting with Kotzebue. Kotzebue right now is cloudy, 52 degrees, west winds 18 miles per hour, feels like 46 degrees. Kivalina is cloudy, 50 degrees, northwest winds 20 miles per hour, feels like 43 degrees. Nome, cloudy skies, 57 degrees, west winds 6 miles per hour, feels like 56 degrees. Point Hope, cloudy skies, 48 degrees, northwest winds 12 miles per hour, feels like 42 degrees. Point Lay, cloudy skies, 50 degrees, northwest winds 8 miles per hour, feels like 46 degrees. Selawik, cloudy skies, 54 degrees, west winds 13 miles per hour, gust going 19 miles per hour, feels like 50 degrees. Shishmaref is foggy, 45 degrees, northwest winds 15 miles per hour, feels like 38 degrees. Kiana, cloudy skies, 55 degrees, west winds 10 miles per hour, gust going 16 miles per hour, feels like 52 degrees. Ambler, cloudy skies, 54 degrees, south winds 5 miles per hour, feels like 52 degrees. Deering, cloudy skies, 52 degrees, west winds 13 miles per hour, feels like 47 degrees. Narvik, cloudy skies, 55 degrees, west winds 15 miles per hour, feels like 51 degrees. No attack, all defense, partly cloudy skies, 60 degrees, west winds 14 miles per hour, feels like 57 degrees. Shungnak, shout out Shungnak, cloudy skies, no temperature reading, calm winds. And let's see, tide and time. Let's see. We got to use the other page because this one only says the current day. Okay, so we just had low tide at 7:16 p.m. Low tide was at 7:16 and it was at 0 feet. So let's see, for tomorrow at Wednesday, high tide is at 1:50, 10 minutes before 2 p.m. So closer to 2 a.m. So 1:50 a.m. is the next tide where it's going to be a high tide. 10 minutes before 2 a.m. High tide at 1:50 high tide. All right, sunrise and sunset for today and tomorrow in Kotzebue. The sun rose this morning at 6:33 a.m. and is going to set at 11:12 p.m., giving us 16 hours, 39 minutes, and 10 seconds of daylight.
a loss of 7 minutes and 52 seconds from yesterday. Tomorrow, the sun will rise at 6:36 a.m. and set at 11:08 p.m., giving us 16 hours, 31 minutes, and 19 seconds of daylight, a loss of 7 minutes, 50 seconds from today. All right, we've done another hour of weather. The time is 7:37 p.m. Don't go anywhere. We have the 8 o'clock hour coming up where we will have, whatchamacallit, 8:01 NPR News, 8:06 Tundra Telegraph, followed by the weather. And then after that, we will have the Inupiaq story for the evening. And then we'll call it a night and automate. All right. 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

touch somebody. You know I try to make that you. And when you lied, said you didn't want me, tell me what was I supposed to do?

0: Live from NPR News, I'm Giles Snyder. Florida voters have picked their Democratic nominee for U.S. Senate, and the winner is a progressive. Douglas Soule from member station WUSF reports.
1: Angie Nixon is a state representative from Jacksonville. She beat Alex Vindman, a retired lieutenant colonel who testified against President Trump during his first impeachment. Vindman held a significant fundraising advantage over Nixon. Nixon ran to the left of Vindman. She was recently arrested after staging a sit-in at Governor Ron DeSantis' office. She had been protesting the state's new congressional map that increases the GOP advantage. She faces Republican incumbent U.S. Senator Ashley Moody in November. Governor Ron DeSantis appointed Moody to the role after Marco Rubio left to become President Trump's Secretary of State. For NPR News, I'm Douglas Soule in Tampa.
0: The U.S. and Canada have reached a last-minute deal that averts President Trump's 50% tariffs on $20 billion worth of Canadian imports. Trump announced a deal on social media hours before the import taxes were to go into effect. An official in South Lebanon says Israeli forces destroyed his village's only water storage facility. Jawad Rizkala reports from Beirut.
2: Abed Ammar is a municipal official in Al Mansouri, a village in an Israeli-occupied part of southern Lebanon. He told NPR he watched the Israeli military destroy the village's only water tower around noon Saturday. Israel says the reservoir was not the target, but Ammar said residents saw Israeli tanks and soldiers enter the area amid sweeping gunfire, then withdraw before an explosion produced a horizontal plume of smoke typical of a controlled explosion. The Israeli military has been carrying out near daily strikes and demolitions, according to Lebanese state media, including of homes in a depopulated area it occupies. The continuing destruction, despite the U.S.-brokered ceasefire, has been a point of contention for the Lebanese delegation in rounds of talks with Israel aimed at securing an Israeli withdrawal from southern Lebanon. Jawad Rizkala, NPR News, Beirut.
0: A former senior advisor at a federal research agency has pleaded guilty to a charge related to hiding federal records during the COVID-19 pandemic. David Morins reached a deal with federal prosecutors. NPR's Katie Riddle reports.
3: Morins was an advisor at the National Institute of Allergy and Infectious Diseases, where he worked under Dr. Anthony Fauci. Morins has in the past apologized for using a private Gmail account when a work account would have been appropriate. The development comes in light of accusations from the Trump administration and Republicans that Fauci and his advisors sought to downplay information about the source of the COVID-19 pandemic, arguing that they were suppressing evidence the virus came from a laboratory, accusations Fauci has previously denied. David Morins is 78 years old. He faces up to 5 years in prison. Katie Riddle, NPR News.
0: And you're listening to NPR News. Opening statements got underway in federal courts in California Tuesday in a trial over child safety and privacy claims against Meta, the parent company of Facebook and Instagram. Attorneys general from California, Colorado, Kentucky, and New Jersey are seeking extensive financial damages, plus changes to how Meta runs its platforms. 29 states initially sued Meta. The other 25 will go to trial later, and the company also faces lawsuits in state courts. The ABC network is suing the FCC in a case with major First Amendment implications. ABC argues the Trump administration has violated its free speech rights by challenging its broadcast licenses. NPR's David Folkenflik reports.
4: The network's lawsuit cites Trump's own social media posts, which condemn ABC's news coverage, its talk show The View, and late-night comedian Jimmy Kimmel, who has frequently mocked the president. Trump has openly called for ABC to be stripped of its broadcast licenses. ABC and Disney own 8 local TV stations. They require federal licenses because they rely on the public airwaves. They are also in 6 of the nation's largest markets and contribute significantly to ABC's bottom line. FCC Chair Brendan Carr says he's making sure broadcasters operate in the public interest, a legal requirement, and don't violate Trump's orders on DEI. David Folkenflik, NPR News.
0: NASA has released before and after photos of the crater created by a SpaceX rocket that slammed into the moon 2 weeks ago. The Falcon rocket's upper stage plowed into the moon after drifting through space for more than a year. Scientists say the new crater appears to be 60 feet across. This is NPR.
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6: 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The time is 8:06 PM here on Election Day, Tuesday, August 18, 2026. My name is Roy, your evening announcer. I guess it's not Election Day anymore. I mean, it's still Tuesday, the Election Day, but the polls are closed. So hopefully I gave you enough advertising to go out there and vote before they closed. They just closed 6 minutes ago. So it'll be just a matter of time before we find out who is our primary winners. Winners. People who are getting on the main ballot in November. Anyways, it's time for the Tundra Telegraph and then the weather. All right, first message. We are sorry to inform you of the passing of our friend, sister, mother, auntie, grandmother, great-grandmother, and great-great-grandmother, Mary Lois Orr Hailstone. Mary Hailstone passed away with family by her side in Kotzebue on August 15, 2026. The funeral services are pending. Kotzebue commercial salmon fishing to open. Commercial fishing will open in the Kotzebue district as follows: Wednesday, August 19, Thursday, August 20, Friday, August 21, 10 a.m. until 6 p.m. Two buyers are currently registered to purchase salmon in Kotzebue this season. The 2026 Kotzebue commercial harvest forecast is 50,000 to 150,000 chum salmon. Permit holders are reminded to check with their buyers before starting fishing operations to ensure they have a market for their catch. If you have any questions concerning the fishery, you can call the Kotzebue office at 907-442-3420 or the commercial fisheries office in Nome at 1-800-560-2271. City of Kotzebue public notice: Chairman Norton has scheduled a special planning commission meeting for Wednesday, August 19 at 5:15 p.m. City Council Chambers, 258 A as in Apple, 3rd Avenue. The public is encouraged to attend. For citizens who want to participate telephonically, call 1-800-315-6338 with the access code 49401#. Please contact the Office of Public Works at 907-442-5203 if you have questions. Credit Union 1 Kotzebue Member Appreciation Day will be Thursday, August 20 from 6:30 p.m. to 8:30 p.m. Join us at the Credit Union 1 Kotzebue branch for free food, prizes, and the opportunity to support the Menelik Association. We can't wait to see you there. Ruth Norton is currently looking for a boiler technician to tune up her boiler located at House 382 3rd Street. Ruth can be reached at 412-3454. And that's going to do it for the Tundra Telegraph. Coming up next is the weather. All right, starting with the Western Arctic Coast, Point Hope, Point Lay, and Cape Lisburn, 2 points in a cape. Tomorrow, Wednesday, tomorrow's forecast: cloudy skies, highs around 50 degrees, north winds to 15 miles per hour. Tomorrow night, partly cloudy, lows in the mid-40s, northwest winds to 15 miles per hour. Point Lay and Cape Lisburn, east winds to 10 miles per hour. Noatak Valley and Red Dog Mine: tomorrow mostly cloudy, highs in the mid-50s, light winds. Daylong Mountains, isolated rain showers. Tomorrow night mostly cloudy, lows in the mid-40s, light winds. Kivalina and Red Dog Dock: tomorrow mostly cloudy, highs in the mid-50s, north winds to 15 miles per hour. Tomorrow night, mostly cloudy, lows in the mid-40s, southwest winds to 10 miles per hour. Lower Kobuk Valley, Narvik, Selawik, Kiana. Tomorrow, cloudy skies, isolated rain showers, highs in the mid-50s, light winds. Selawik, scattered rain showers. Tomorrow night, mostly cloudy, lows around 50 degrees, light winds. Selawik, scattered rain showers. Baldwin Peninsula, forecast for Kotzebue. Tomorrow, cloudy skies, isolated rain showers, highs in the mid-50s, west winds to 10 miles per hour. Tomorrow night, mostly cloudy, lows around 50 degrees, southwest winds to 10 miles per hour. Northern Seward Peninsula, Buckland and Deering. Tomorrow, scattered rain showers, highs in the mid-50s, light winds. Tomorrow night, scattered rain showers, lows in the mid-40s, light winds. Upper Kobuk Valleys, Ambler, Shungnak, and Kobuk. Tomorrow, scattered rain showers, highs in the mid-50s, light winds. Kobuk, numerous rain showers. Tomorrow night, scattered rain showers, lows around 50 degrees, light winds. Southern Chukchi Seacoast, Shishmaref, and Diomede. Tomorrow, scattered rain showers, highs around 50 degrees, northwest winds to 15 miles per hour. Tomorrow night, mostly cloudy, lows in the mid-40s, northwest winds to 10 miles per hour. All right, on to current conditions in the villages, and we have not updated it yet. Let's see if we get the 8 o'clock update. It is 8:12, we should. Loading, and it's ready. All right, Kotzebue, cloudy skies, 52 degrees, west winds 16 miles per hour, feels like 46 degrees. Kivalina, cloudy skies, 50 degrees, west winds 18 miles per hour, feels like 43 degrees. Nome, cloudy skies, 57 degrees, west winds 4 miles per hour, feels like 57 degrees. Point Hope is foggy, 47 degrees, northwest winds 12 miles per hour, feels like 41 degrees. Point Lay, foggy, 49 degrees, northwest winds 12 miles per hour, feels like 44 degrees. Selawik, cloudy skies, 55 degrees, west winds 12 miles per hour, gusts going 19 miles per hour, feels like 51 degrees. Shishmaref, foggy skies, 45 degrees, northwest winds 16 miles per hour, feels like 37 degrees. And what's next? Shishmaref, then Kiana. Kiana is cloudy, 55 degrees, west winds 16 miles per hour, gusts going 19 miles per hour, feels like 50 degrees. Ambler, foggy skies, 53 degrees, south winds 7 miles per hour, feels like 50 degrees. Deering, cloudy skies, 51 degrees, west winds 15 miles per hour, feels like 46 degrees. Narvik, cloudy skies, 53 degrees, west winds 15 miles per hour, feels like 48 degrees. No attack, all defense, partly cloudy skies, 55 degrees, west winds 15 miles per hour, gusts going 20 miles per hour, feels like 51 degrees. Shungnak, shout out Shungnak, cloudy skies, no temperature reading, winds are blowing west 4 miles per hour. All right, that's going to do it for current conditions. Let's look at high tide, low tide for today in Kotzebue. Low tide was at 7:16 p.m. and high tide will be at 1:51 a.m. High tide at 1:51 a.m. is next, and the last tide was at 7:16 p.m. The next tide will be at 1:51 a.m. All right, sunrise and sunset for today and tomorrow in Kotzebue. The sun rose this morning at 6:33 a.m. and it's going to set at 11:12 p.m., giving us 16 hours, 39 minutes, and 10 seconds of daylight, which is 7 minutes, 52 seconds shorter than yesterday. Tomorrow, the sun will rise at 6:36 a.m. and set at 11:08 p.m., giving us 16 hours, 31 minutes, and 19 seconds of daylight, which is 7 minutes and 50 seconds shorter than today. All right, that's going to do it for announcements for Tuesday, August 18, 2026. Hopefully you voted, got your voice heard, did your civic duty. If not, you got another chance in November. Don't forget to register to vote. You can do that on the interwebs, I believe. I mean, actually, I know for a fact you can do that. Just go on the internet, type Google how to vote or how to register and do that, and you'll be ready for November. The time is 8:16 p.m. Thanks for tuning in to KOTZ Radio, 7:20 a.m. Eskimo Story coming up shortly. Good night, folks. Good night. 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

0: This is the evening news. Let's go now to our field reporter, Rinaldo Riviera.
1: This is Rinaldo Riviera on the banks of the Stinky Muddy River with Mr. R.V. Frisbee, who claims to have witnessed something truly fantastic. Mr. Frisbee, could you tell us what you saw?
2: Yeah, I was just hunkered down over there putting a stink wad on my trot line, and the short hairs just stood straight out on the back of my neck, and I turned around, and there's this big orange thing, them purple lights on it, come swooping over them pine trees and just hoovered over the Winnebago there. Hines run out and throwed a skillet at it, and then she scissored and run back in up on the hide of bed. About that time, little trap door opened up, little stair steps come down, this little pink bald-headed guy stuck his head out. Now, I seen that movie, Close Encounters. I just walked on over there big as I can, looked up in there, and there he was.
1: There who was?

0: Inez run out and throwed a skillet at it, and then she scissored and run back in up on the hide of bed. About that time, little trap door opened up, little stair steps come down, this little pink bald-headed guy stuck his head out. Now, I seen that movie, Close Encounters. I just walked on over there big as I can, looked up in there, and there he was.
1: There who was?

0: Hyenas run out and throwed a skillet at it, and then she scissored and run back in up on the hide bed. About that time, little trap door opened up, little stair steps come down, this little pink bald-headed guy stuck his head out. Now, I seen that movie, Close Encounters. I just walked on over there big as I can, looked up in there, and there he was.
1: There who was?

took some honey from a tree.

and the people and the people who knocked these buildings down will hear all of us soon.

0: of the humanity.
1: Evacuate the city as Martians approach.
2: This country is at war.
3: December 7, 1941.
4: The Japanese have attacked Pearl Harbor.
3: A date which will live in infamy.
5: This is Bob, Command Performance Hope, telling each Nazi that's in Russia today that Crimea doesn't pay.
6: On the face of the earth.
7: The world will note that the first atomic bomb was dropped on Hiroshima. A military
8: and
7: day.
8: Jackie Robinson comes to bat for the first time in a major league
9: are you
8: game.
9: A member of the Communist Party?
10: Oh, a cop, eh?
9: Or have you ever been a member of the Communist Party?
11: A giant, a giant, a
12: giant. Baby, you're the greatest.
13: Mars with Sun recording artist Elvis Presley.
14: Ask not what your country can do for you. Ask what you can do for your country.
15: Godspeed, John Glenn.
16: Happy birthday, Mr. President.
17: President Kennedy died.

0: segregation tomorrow.
1: White man.
0: And segregation forever.
1: He's an enemy to all of us.
2: I have a dream today.
3: The Beatles.
4: I today ordered to Vietnam the Air Mobile Division.
5: Senator Kennedy has been shot. Is that possible?
6: As he said many times, many parts of this nation, some men see things as they are and say why. I dream things that never were and say why not.
7: It's one small step for man, one giant leap for mankind.
8: 3 days of rock and roll in Woodstock, New York have taken their toll on the New York
9: freeway.
10: And bring peace with honor in Vietnam.
11: Well, I'm not a crook. I burn everything I've got.
12: I shall resign the presidency effective at noon
13: Absolute
12: tomorrow.
13: Absolute pardon unto Richard Nixon.
14: John Lennon was dead on arrival.
15: Hi, Diana Francis. Take me, Philip Charles Arthur George.
16: To my wedded husband.
17: Turn over a disease striking primarily in the gay community called acquired immune deficiency.
18: Roger, roll, Challenger.
19: We will never forget them, nor the last time we saw them, as they prepared for their journey and waved goodbye. And slipped the surly bonds of earth to touch the face of God.
20: Mr. Gorbachev, tear down this wall.
21: As moved as you all were by the pictures of Berliners from east and west standing atop the wall with chisels and hammers.
22: The skies over Baghdad have been illuminated.
23: Away from the front of this building that has been ripped off by this powerful bomb in Oklahoma City.
24: Find the defendant, Orenthal James Simpson, not guilty of the crime of murder.
25: I'm Ellen DeGeneres, and I'm gay.
26: Yeah, baby!
27: Welcome. You've got mail.
28: I did not have sexual relations for that woman.
29: The young killers of Columbine High School do not stand for the spirit of America.
30: A small plane piloted by John F. Kennedy Jr. carrying his wife and another.
31: A matter of seconds before the new millennium on the east coast of the United States.
32: They're now saying that Al Gore has won the election.
33: Is that your final answer?
34: We have unconfirmed reports this morning that a plane has crashed into one of the towers of the World Trade Center.
35: No choice.
36: Evacuating that wing of the Pentagon.
37: The plane has crashed about 80 miles south of Pittsburgh.
38: Freedom itself was attacked this morning by a faceless coward, and freedom will be defended.
39: We have met the worst of humanity with the best of humanity.
40: With anthrax mailed to Tom Brokaw, the New York Post.
41: We're not going
40: to
41: be stopped. 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

0: Live from NPR News, I'm Lakshmi Singh. It was a mixed bag for progressive candidates in Florida's primary races last night. Multiple candidates lost their primaries in some key House races. However, there was a surprise win for the left in the state's Senate contest. Here's NPR's Ashley Lopez.
1: Florida State Representative Angie Nixon ran for the Democratic Party's Senate nomination on a platform of Medicare for All and universal child care. And she defeated Alex Vindman, a national figure during President Trump's first impeachment trial, who drastically outraised Nixon. She now faces a tough race in a state that has become reliably conservative. In House contests, Oliver Larkin, who was backed by the Democratic Socialists of America, lost his challenge to Congressman Jared Moskowitz. Debbie Wasserman Schultz, a long-serving Congresswoman, won her primary. She beat a slate of Black candidates, which included a progressive candidate for a seat that had long been held by a Black representative. Ashley Lopez, NPR News.
0: The U.S. gave Canada a three-day reprieve from new hefty tariffs, 50% levies on $20 billion worth of Canadian goods, from building materials to dairy products. NPR's Emily Fang says President Trump had announced that both sides had reached an agreement just hours before the tariffs were due to take effect.
2: The deadline for these tariffs was supposed to kick in midnight last night, but with less than 2 hours to go before that deadline, Trump announced he was temporarily calling them off. And he wrote on Truth Social, what was key behind this deal was the potential to restart the Keystone Pipeline, a joint project between U.S. and Canadian companies to deliver oil from Canada to the U.S., but it got mired in an environmental controversy, and its permit was ultimately revoked by President Biden through an executive order. Trump rolled back that executive order last year as part of his push to expand the U.S.'s oil and gas sector.
0: That's NPR's Emily Fang reporting. The Israeli military has announced rare criminal investigations into two high-profile attacks during the Gaza War. One is the killing of a 5-year-old Palestinian girl. A film about her death was nominated for an Academy Award. NPR's Daniel Estrin reports from Tel Aviv.
3: The film is called The Voice of Hind Rajab. She was the sole survivor of her family, who was killed by Israeli fire as they fled Gaza City. She called Palestinian paramedics for help in this recorded call. As the paramedics tried to rescue her, they too were killed by Israeli fire. Later, the girl's body was found. Now, more than 2 years later, the Israeli military announced a criminal investigation into that incident and into last year's killing of 15 Palestinian rescue workers in a single attack. Soldiers crushed their vehicles and buried the dead in a mass grave. Israel says it will not open criminal probes into three other attacks that killed aid workers from World Central Kitchen and Doctors Without Borders. Daniel Estrin, NPR News, Tel Aviv.
0: This is NPR. Overnight, Ukraine launched another swarm of drones, hundreds of them, deep into Russia as it continues to target Russia's energy and logistics hubs. The drone struck an oil refinery and damaged a residential building in the Republic of Bashkortostan. At least one person was injured. Meanwhile, Russia says both countries exchanged 103 prisoners of war, the first prisoner swap since June. And Ukrainian President Volodymyr Zelensky fired one of the most senior members of his government in the wake of a broad corruption investigation. The U.S. Forest Service has begun the process of rolling back a rule that protects around 45 million acres of national forest from logging and development. The roadless rule protected 172,000 acres in North Carolina. Katie Myers has details.
4: Local environmental advocate Will Harlan lives in Barnardsville and works for the Center for Biological Diversity. He wants the administration to keep the roadless rule intact because of its role in protecting the region's environment and economy.
5: These roadless areas are the spine, the backbone of our outdoor recreation economy. Beating heart of biodiversity, they're places where hellbenders have the best habitat, and they're also our secret weapon in fighting climate change.
4: The USDA says getting rid of the rule will better help communities fight wildfires and secure forest health. The public has until September 21st to comment on the decision. For NPR News, I'm Katie Myers in Barnardsville, North Carolina.
0: I'm Lakshmi Singh, NPR News in Washington.
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7: This is National Native News. I'm Jill Freitas. Residents of the Eastern Interior community of Tok are being ordered to evacuate their homes after a wildfire broke out Monday morning. What officials are calling the Muckluck Fire was reported shortly before noon in the backyard of a residence on the Alaska Highway near milepost 1316. As of Monday evening, it had grown to over 1,500 acres and was spreading to the east and northeast. Sam Harrell, a spokesperson for the Alaska Division of Forestry and Fire Protection, said hot, dry, and windy weather have made the situation dangerous. He said in a brief phone interview that state troopers and firefighters are going door-to-door in the area north of the Alaska Highway, asking people to leave. Go evacuations are underway for Sundog Trail to Midnight Sun Drive. Residents in that area are being asked to evacuate to the local Mushers Hall and to the Tok School. Pets are being accepted in both locations. Officials have also cautioned people in the area to avoid downed power lines. Harrell also said a helitack team from Fairbanks has been dispatched to the fire, as well as fire engines from as far away as Matsu and Kenai. He was not able to confirm if or how many structures have burned. Dogs have long been banned in the Pribilof Islands under a rule imposed by the federal government to protect the world's largest concentration of northern fur seals, but that's set to change. The Alaska Beacon reports that under a new interim rule enacted by the National Oceanic and Atmospheric Administration, dogs may be brought to the islands, but only for the specific purpose of hunting for rats. Dogs allowed on St. Paul Island or any other part of the archipelago must be trained and certified to detect and catch rats, and their stays are limited to 180 days. The Pribilofs have managed to stay rat-free even as other Alaska islands and coastal areas have become infested with rodents. The new NOAA rule is intended to keep it that way. Rats are not native to any part of Alaska, but have been introduced by ships over time. They have infested several coastal regions and become one of the most destructive invasive species in the state. There have been instances of rat sightings on St. Paul over the years, but most were caught immediately in traps set up at the harbor. One rat escaped that gauntlet in 2018 and was found dead 10 months later. The new rule went into effect on August 6th. Mining companies are setting their sights on two national monuments in Utah. KNAU's Chris Clements reports the monuments were slashed by President Trump last month, opening them up to new mining claims.
8: Seven mining claims were filed in Bears Ears National Monument a day after Trump announced the cuts, with two filed in Grand Staircase Escalante National Monument less than a month after that. Autumn Gillard is a member of the Paiute Indian Tribe of Utah.
9: It's just very unfortunate that our public lands and Native American ancestral homelands are being put up so quickly on the chopping block.
8: She worries if the claims one day become mines, they'll hurt a unique landscape that's home to thousands of cultural sites. But Brian Summers of the Utah Mining Association says he's confident any mining would be responsible.
10: We can develop our minerals in a way that respects the environment.
8: And he says mining the monuments for minerals like uranium could help reduce dependence on foreign adversaries. It's unclear if the U.S. Bureau of Land Management will approve the claims, since Trump's executive orders only allow them after September 11th. For KNAU, I'm Chris Clements in Flagstaff.
7: And I'm Jill Freitas.

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4: You're listening to Statewide News from Alaska Public Media. I'm Ava White. Two Democrats and two Republicans are leading in early primary election results in the race for governor. The top four candidates in the nonpartisan primary will advance to the general election in November. Democrat Jonathan Kreis-Tompkins leads with 22% of the vote, followed by Democrat Tom Begich with 20%, Republican Bernadette Wilson at 10%, and Republican Dave Bronson with 8%. Republican Trug Taylor is close behind, but just outside of the top four with 7%. 94% of precincts have reported results so far. Kreis-Tompkins, often referred to by his initials, JKT, welcomed the results at a gathering in Anchorage Tuesday evening. He said Democrats' strong showing in the primary reflect an electorate fed up with the incumbent Republican Governor Mike Dunleavy.
5: Voters want to change, and I think we're excited about our numbers and that people want new energy and new leadership, and we want to provide that.
4: Republican Bernadette Wilson did not allow Alaska Public Media to enter her election results watch party in Midtown Anchorage Tuesday evening, and her campaign declined an interview request. Former Anchorage Mayor Dave Bronson was pleased with his showing in the primary election. The Republican was mayor of Anchorage from 2021 to 2024, losing his re-election bid to independent Suzanne LaFrance. At his election gathering in Anchorage Tuesday night, he said people are tired of the bickering in Juneau, and he pledged to stay in the race.
6: We're going to continue forward for the next 2.5 months based on the numbers that we've got. There's always, you know, opportunities to change decisions, but right now I have every intention of moving forward.
4: Vote counting is still underway, and some votes have yet to arrive at state election offices. Absentee ballots must have been postmarked by Tuesday, but can arrive until August 28th. The Division of Elections says it plans to certify the results August 31st. State fire officials say a wildfire in the eastern interior Alaska community of Tok has damaged 20 homes and is still growing. The Muckluk fire broke out shortly before noon in the backyard of a home Monday and prompted evacuation orders for the north side of town. The fire had grown to 8 square miles as of yesterday evening. Tok resident Robert Nelson fled the fire with his family earlier this week with only a basket of spare clothes and a few photos. He says his home and those of several of his neighbors were completely destroyed.
7: One minute our homes were there, the next minute they're gone. It looks like a bomb went off. The fire was so hot it just went through and the entire properties are just gray ash.
4: An Alaska Division of Forestry and Fire Protection spokesperson said over 100 firefighters from around the state are working to control the main fire as well as new flare-ups nearby. This is Alaska Public Media.
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11: 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It is currently 8:15 in the morning, so we're going to head into the local weather. Stay tuned, though, for the Mini Tundra Telegraph coming up at 8:20 and the extended weather at 8:30. In Kotzebue today, it's going to be cloudy with isolated rain showers and highs in the mid-50s with west winds at 10 miles an hour. And tonight will be mostly cloudy with isolated rain showers and lows around 50 with southwest winds at 10 miles an hour. Thursday, there'll be scattered rain showers with highs in the mid-50s and southwest winds at 10 miles an hour. And Thursday night, there'll be scattered rain showers with lows around 50 and light winds. Then for the current conditions, Kotzebue is mostly cloudy at 46 degrees with west winds at 9 miles an hour. And the next tide will be low tide, coming up at 8:27 this morning. 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And stay tuned for the Mini Tundra Telegraph coming up at 8:20.

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You are listening to KOTZ 720 AM right here in Kotzebue. It is currently 8:20 in the morning, so we're going to head into the mini Tundra Telegraph messages. But stay tuned for the weather coming up at 8:30. Commercial fishing will be open in the Kotzebue district as follows. They'll be open from Sunday, August 16th until Friday, August 21st. If you have any questions concerning the fishery, you can call the Kotzebue office at 907-442-3420 or the commercial fisheries office in Nome at 1-800-560-2271. Chairman Norton has scheduled a special planning commission meeting for Wednesday today at 5:15 p.m. in the City Council Chambers on 258A 3rd Avenue. The public is encouraged to attend, and for citizens who want to participate telephonically, you can call 1-800-315-6338. Then use the access code 49401#. And Kotzebue Member Appreciation Day is coming up this Thursday, August 20th, from 6:30 to 8:30 p.m. It'll be held at Credit Union 1 Kotzebue Branch, and there'll also be free food, prizes, and the opportunity to support the Manelik Association. Thank you very much for listening to KOTZ 720 AM right here in Kotzebue, and stay tuned for the extended weather coming up at 8:30.

Good morning. You're listening to KOTZ 720 AM, right here in Kotzebue. It is 8:31 in the morning, so we're going to go into the extended weather forecast. Stay tuned for some more morning news coming up at 9. In Kotzebue today, it's going to be cloudy with isolated rain showers and highs in the mid-50s with west winds at 10 miles an hour. While tonight will be mostly cloudy, with isolated rain showers and lows around

around 50, with southwest winds at 10 miles an hour. Thursday, there'll be scattered rain showers and highs in the mid-50s, with southwest winds at 10 miles an hour. And Thursday night, there'll be scattered rain showers and lows around 50, with light winds. As for Norvik, Seluik, and Kiana, today there's going to be scattered rain showers with highs in the mid-50s, with light winds. And then tonight, scattered rain showers with lows around 50 and light winds. Thursday, there'll be scattered rain showers and highs in the mid-50s with light winds. And Thursday night, scattered rain showers with lows in the mid-40s and light winds. As for Kivalina and Red Dog Dock, today is going to be mostly cloudy with highs in the mid-50s with north winds at 15 miles an hour. And tonight, mostly cloudy with lows in the mid-40s and west winds at 10 miles an hour. Then Thursday is going to be cloudy, with highs around 50 and southwest winds at 10 miles an hour. And Thursday night, there'll be scattered rain showers with lows in the mid-40s and south winds at 10 miles an hour. As for Noatak and Red Dog Mine, today is going to be mostly cloudy, with highs in the mid-50s and light winds. And tonight's going to be mostly cloudy, with isolated rain showers and lows in the mid-40s with light winds. Thursday's going to be mostly cloudy, with highs in the mid-50s and light winds. And Thursday night, there'll be scattered rain showers and lows in the mid-40s with light winds. As for Point Hope, Point Lay, and Cape Lisburn, today's going to be cloudy with highs around 50 and north winds at 15 miles an hour. While tonight's going to be mostly cloudy with lows in the mid-40s and northwest winds at 10 miles an hour. Then Thursday is going to be cloudy, with highs in the mid-50s and south winds at 15 miles an hour. And Thursday night, there'll be numerous rain showers, with lows in the mid-40s and southwest winds at 15 miles an hour. And then in Buckland and Deering, today they're getting scattered rain showers with highs in the mid-50s with light winds. And tonight, it'll be cloudy, with isolated rain showers and lows in the mid-40s with light winds. Thursday, there'll be scattered rain showers with highs around 60 with light winds. And Thursday night, there'll be scattered rain showers with lows in the mid-40s and light winds. As for Ambler, Shugnak, and Kobuk, today there'll be scattered rain showers with highs in the mid-50s with light winds. And tonight, scattered rain showers with lows in the mid-40s, light winds. Thursday, there'll be numerous rain showers with highs in the mid-50s with light winds. And Thursday night, numerous rain showers with lows in the mid-40s and light winds. Then with Shishmaref and Diomede, today they'll be getting scattered rain showers and highs around 50 with northwest winds at 10 miles an hour. And tonight's going to be cloudy with lows in the mid-40s and northwest winds at 10 miles an hour. Thursday will be cloudy with highs in the mid-50s and southwest winds at 10 miles an hour. And Thursday night, there'll be scattered rain showers with lows in the mid-40s and southwest winds at 10 miles an hour. As for the current conditions, Kotzebue is mostly cloudy at 46 degrees with west winds at 9 miles an hour. And then Kivalina is cloudy at 49 degrees with north winds at 6 miles an hour. Point Lay is cloudy at 42 degrees, with northeast winds at 8 miles an hour, and Red Dog Mine has fog and rain at 46 degrees, with south winds at 4 miles an hour. Seluik is clear at 47 degrees, with west winds at 8 miles an hour, and Shishmaref has fog and rain at 44 degrees, with west winds at 9 miles an hour. Kiana is mostly clear at 42 degrees, with calm winds, and Ambler is cloudy at 48 degrees, also with calm winds. Deering has fog at 39 degrees, with southwest winds at 7 miles an hour, and Norvik is cloudy at 45 degrees, with west winds at 8 miles an hour. The Noatak is mostly cloudy at 45 degrees, with south winds at 6 miles an hour. Thank you once again for listening to KOTZ 720 AM right here in Kotzebue, and stay tuned for some more morning news coming up at 9.

Notice of General Election. Notice is hereby given that on Tuesday, October 6, 2026, the general election of the Northwest Arctic Borough, Alaska, will be held in accordance with Alaska Statute Chapter 29.26 and the Northwest Arctic Borough Code Chapter 4.04. For the purpose of electing officials in the following precincts as described in 6 AAC 240.002 through 040. Northwest Arctic Borough Assembly, 3-year term. District 3, Seat E, Selwick, Selwick Area, Buckland and Deering, held by Raven Sheldon. District 4, Seat G, Kotzebue, Krusenstern, Irichuk Hills, Hotham Inlet, Cape Blossom, held by Derek Havlin Lee. District 4, Seat H, Kotzebue, Krusenstern, Irichuk Hills, Hotham Inlet, Cape Blossom, held by Craig McConnell. Northwest Arctic Borough School District, 3-year term. District 4, Seat G, Kotzebue, Krusenstern, Irichuk Hills, Hotham Inlet, Cape Blossom, held by Maureen Green. 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District 4, Seat J, Kotzebue, Krusenstern, Irichuk Hills, Hotham Inlet, Cape Blossom, held by Margaret Hansen. District 4, Seat K, Kotzebue, Krusenstern, Irichuk Hills, Hotham Inlet, Cape Blossom, held by Carol Schaefer. Qualifications. Resident of the borough for at least 1 year, all members shall be qualified electors, registered voters of the borough and residents within the district they seek to represent. Candidate nominations. Please contact the borough clerk for nominating petitions. Petitions will be accepted between Monday, June 8, 2026, held by Margaret Hansen. District 4, Seat K, Kotzebue, Krusenstern, Irichuk Hills, Hotham Inlet, Cape Blossom, held by Carol Schaefer. Qualifications. Resident of the borough for at least 1 year, all members shall be qualified electors, registered voters of the borough and residents within the district they seek to represent. Candidate nominations. Please contact the borough clerk for nominating petitions. Petitions will be accepted between Monday, June 8, 2026, until Monday, August 24, 2026. Voter qualifications. Voter means a United States citizen who is qualified to vote in state elections and has been a resident of the borough for at least 30 days preceding the election and is registered to vote in state elections and is not otherwise disqualified. Campaigning is prohibited within 200 feet of any entrance to the polling place. If you have any questions, please contact the borough clerk's office at 800-478-1110, extension 8205, or direct at 907-442-8205, dated June 3, 2026.

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5: This is statewide news from Alaska Public Media. I'm Ava White. It looks like Alaska will have two candidates named Dan Sullivan on the November ballot for U.S. Senate, as well as Democrat Mary Peltola. In the race for Alaska's lone seat in the U.S. House, Republican Congressman Nick Begich took the top spot. That's according to preliminary results the State Division of Elections released early this morning, with a majority of Alaska precincts reporting. Leading the Senate race was Peltola, a former congresswoman with 48% of the vote. Republican Senator Dan S. Sullivan was in second with nearly 43%. Peltola took the stage yesterday evening at her watch party in downtown Anchorage. She criticized Trump administration policies, from job cuts to reducing Medicaid and last year's reconciliation bill.
6: And Dan Sullivan has the audacity to call this the Alaska Opportunity Act. The only, yes, it's absurd. The only opportunity that bill has brought to Alaskans is the opportunity for 10,000 Alaskans to get off of Medicaid.
5: Sullivan addressed a crowd of his supporters Tuesday with about half the precincts reporting. He was behind Peltola but professed optimism.
7: We think it's looking good, actually, given that who hasn't reported yet.
5: Dan J. Sullivan, a registered Republican from Petersburg in southeast Alaska, trails the major candidates by a large margin, but it appears he'll win a spot on the November ballot, too. That could be problematic for the namesake incumbent. Republicans fought hard to keep him off the ballot. Fourth place in the Senate race was too close to call. Democrat David Leslie led Republican Gerald Heikes by 23 votes. In the U.S. House race, Congressman Begich took 46% of the vote, while independent challenger Bill Hill had about 31%. Early results also show Alaskans approving a ballot measure seeking to reinstate limits on individual campaign contributions by a wide margin, according to the Alaska Division of Elections. Alaska currently has no limit on individual campaign contributions, thanks to a federal appeals court ruling in 2021 that declared the state's voter-approved $500 per year limit unconstitutionally low. Candidates have taken advantage in the years since, with politicians of all political stripes taking five- and six-figure donations from contributors within Alaska and outside. The ballot measure would set the limit on individual contributions to candidates at $2,000 per two-year election cycle and raise a limit on contributions by political groups to $4,000. Those limits would be adjusted for inflation once a decade in an effort to withstand court scrutiny. This is Alaska Public Media.
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11: 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It is 9:15 in the morning, so we're going to head into the local weather. But stay tuned for the mini Tundra Telegraph coming up at 9:20, then the extended weather at 9:30. In Kotzebue today, it's going to be cloudy with isolated rain showers and highs in the mid-50s, with west winds at 10 miles an hour. And tonight will be mostly cloudy with isolated rain showers and lows around 50, with southwest winds at 10 miles an hour. Thursday, there'll be scattered rain showers with highs in the mid-50s and southwest winds at 10 miles an hour. And Thursday night, there'll be scattered rain showers with lows in the, around 50 and light winds. And as for the current conditions, Kotzebue is cloudy at 47 degrees with west winds at 8 miles an hour. And we are currently in high tide. Currently in low tide on our way back to high tide by 1:23 p.m. Thank you again for listening to KOTZ 720 AM right here in Kotzebue. And stay tuned for the mini Tundra Telegraph coming up at 9:20.

Good morning. You're listening to KOTZ 720 AM right here in Kotzebue. It is 9:20 in the morning, so we're going to head into the mini tundra telegraph. But stay tuned for the extended weather coming up at 9:30. Commercial fishing will be open this week in Kotzebue until Friday, August 21st. Open for 8 hours from 10 a.m. until 6 p.m. If you have any questions concerning the fishery, you can call the Kotzebue office at 907-442-3420 or the Commercial Fisheries office in Nome at 1-800-560-2271. Chairman Norton has scheduled a special planning commission meeting for Wednesday today at 5:15 in the afternoon in the City Council chambers on 258A 3rd Avenue. For citizens who want to participate telephonically, you can call 1-800-315-6338 and use the code 49401#. And Kotzebue Member Appreciation Day is coming up this Thursday, August 20th, from 6:30 to 8:30 p.m., located at Credit Union 1, Kotzebue Branch. There will also be free food, prizes, and the opportunity to support the Manelik Association. And Ruth Norton is currently looking for a boiler technician to tune up her boiler, located at House 382, 3rd Street. Ruth can be reached at 907-412-3454. Thank you again for listening to KOTZ 720 AM right here in Kotzebue. And stay tuned for the extended weather forecast coming up at 9:30.

Good morning. You're listening to KOTZ 720 AM right here in Kotzebue. It is 9:29 in the morning, just about 9:30. So we're going to head into the extended weather forecast for this hour. Let's stay tuned for Line 1, Your Health Connection, coming up at 10. In Kotzebue today... Oh, give me a moment here. Actually,

Good morning and welcome back. It is now 9:30 and we're going to go into the weather as we were earlier. Someone walked in and I didn't want to make them wait through the whole weather forecast, but we were a bit early anyways. So now we're more accurate, or more accurately on schedule. Anyways, starting with the forecasting Kotzebue. Today is going to be cloudy with isolated rain showers and highs in the mid-50s. With west winds at 10 miles an hour, and tonight will be mostly cloudy with isolated rain showers and lows around 50 with southwest winds at 10 miles an hour. Thursday, there'll be scattered rain showers and highs in the mid-50s with southwest winds at 10 miles an hour. And Thursday night, there'll be scattered rain showers with lows around 50 and light winds. Then in Norvik, Seljavik, and Kyana, today, there'll be scattered rain showers with highs in the mid-50s with light winds. And tonight, there'll be scattered rain showers with lows around 50 and light winds. Thursday, there's going to be scattered rain showers and highs in the mid-50s with light winds. And Thursday night, scattered rain showers with lows in the mid-40s with light winds. Next up in Kivalina and Red Dog Dock, today's going to be mostly cloudy with highs in the mid-50s. With north winds at 15 miles an hour, while tonight's going to be mostly cloudy, with lows in the mid-40s and west winds at 10 miles an hour. Thursday's going to be cloudy with highs around 50 and southwest winds at 10 miles an hour, and Thursday night, there'll be scattered rain showers with lows in the mid-40s and south winds at 10 miles an hour. Then in Noatak and Red Dog Mine, today's going to be mostly cloudy with highs in the mid-50s, with light winds. And tonight's going to be mostly cloudy, with isolated rain showers and lows in the mid-40s, with light winds. Then Thursday, it's going to be mostly cloudy, with highs in the mid-50s, with light winds. And Thursday night, there'll be scattered rain showers, with lows in the mid-40s, and light winds. As for Point Hope, Point Lay, and Cape Lisburn, today's going to be cloudy, with highs around 50, and north winds at 15 miles an hour. And tonight, it'll be mostly cloudy, with lows in the mid-40s and northwest winds at 10 miles an hour. Thursday's going to be cloudy, with highs in the mid-50s and south winds at 15 miles an hour. And Thursday night, there'll be numerous rain showers, with lows in the mid-40s and southwest winds at 15 miles an hour. Then in Buckland and Deering, today, there'll be scattered rain showers with highs in the mid-50s with light winds, while tonight's going to be cloudy with isolated rain showers and lows in the mid-40s with light winds. Thursday will be scattered rain showers with highs around 60 and light winds, and Thursday night, scattered rain showers with lows in the mid-40s and light winds. As for Ambler, Shugnak, and Kobuk, today there will be scattered rain showers with highs in the mid-50s with light winds. And tonight, there'll be scattered rain showers with lows in the mid-40s and light winds. Then Thursday, there'll be numerous rain showers with highs in the mid-50s and light winds. And Thursday night, numerous rain showers with lows in the mid-40s and light winds. Next in Shishmaref and Diomede, today there'll be scattered rain showers with highs around 50 and northwest winds at 10 miles an hour. And tonight's going to be cloudy with lows in the mid-40s, with northwest winds at 10 miles an hour. Then Thursday's going to be cloudy with highs in the mid-50s and southwest winds at 10 miles an hour. And Thursday night, there'll be scattered rain showers with lows in the mid-40s and southwest winds at 10 miles an hour. As for the current conditions, Kotzebue's cloudy at 47 degrees with west winds at 8 miles an hour. And Kivalina's cloudy at 49 degrees, with northeast winds at 5 miles an hour. Point Lay is cloudy at 42 degrees, with northeast winds at 8 miles an hour. And Red Dog Mine has rain slash drizzle at 46 degrees, with south winds at 4 miles an hour. Then Seljavik is mostly cloudy at 47 degrees, with west winds at 6 miles an hour. And Shishmaref is cloudy at 45 degrees, with northwest winds at 7 miles an hour. Kyan is mostly clear at 44 degrees, with calm winds. And Ambler is cloudy at 49 degrees, also with calm winds.
Deering has fog at 39 degrees with southwest winds at 8 miles an hour. And Norvik has fog at 46 degrees with west winds at 9 miles an hour. The Noatak is mostly cloudy at 46 degrees with south winds at 7 miles an hour. Thank you very much for listening to KOTZ 720 AM right here in Kotzebue. And stay tuned for Line 1, Your Health Connection, coming up this morning at 10.

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You're listening to KOTZ 720 AM right here in Kotzebue. It is 11:20 in the morning, so we're going to go into the Mini Tundra Telegraph messages. Stay tuned for the weather coming up at 11:30. Commercial fishing will be open this week in the Kotzebue District from Sunday, August 16th till Friday, August 21st. From 10 a.m. until 6 p.m. If you have any questions concerning the fishery, you can call the Kotzebue office at 907-442-3420 or the Commercial Fisheries Office in Nome at 1-800-560-2271. And Chairman Norton has scheduled a special planning commission meeting for Wednesday, August 19th today at 5:15 p.m. in the City Council Chambers on 258A 3rd Avenue. For citizens who want to participate telephonically, you can call 1-800-315-6338 and use the access code 4940 1 pound. And Kotzebue Member Appreciation Day is coming up this Thursday, August 20th, from 6:30 to 8:30 p.m. at Credit Union 1 here in Kotzebue. There'll also be free food, prizes, and the opportunity to support the Manilik Association. Thank you again for listening to KOTZ 720 AM right here in Kotzebue. And stay tuned for the extended weather forecast coming up at 11:30.

Good morning. You're listening to KOTZ 720 AM, right here in Kotzebue. It is 11:31 in the morning, so we're going to head into the extended weather forecast. But stay tuned for the news coming up at 12. Starting with the forecast in Kotzebue, today is going to be cloudy with isolated rain showers and highs in the mid-50s with west winds at 10 miles an hour. And tonight's going to be mostly cloudy with isolated rain showers and lows around 50 and southwest winds at 10 miles an hour. Thursday, there'll be scattered rain showers with highs in the mid-50s and southwest winds at 10 miles an hour. And Thursday night, there'll be scattered rain showers with lows around 50 and light winds. As for Norvik, Selowik, and Kyana, today there'll be scattered rain showers with highs in the mid-50s with light winds. And tonight, there'll be scattered rain showers with lows around 50 and light winds. Thursday, there's going to be scattered rain showers and highs in the mid-50s with light winds. And Thursday night, scattered rain showers with lows in the mid-40s and light winds. As for Kivalina and Red Dog Dock, today's going to be mostly cloudy with highs in the mid-50s and north winds at 15 miles an hour. And then tonight's going to be mostly cloudy, with lows in the mid-40s and west winds at 10 miles an hour. Thursday's going to be cloudy with highs around 50 and southwest winds at 10 miles an hour. And Thursday night, there'll be scattered rain showers with lows in the mid-40s and south winds at 10 miles an hour. As for Noatak and Red Dog Mine, today's going to be mostly cloudy with highs in the mid-50s with light winds. And tonight, it's going to be mostly cloudy with isolated rain showers and lows in the mid-40s with light winds. Thursday's going to be mostly cloudy with highs in the mid-50s and light winds. And Thursday night, there'll be scattered rain showers with lows in the mid-40s and light winds. As for Point Hope, Point Lay, and Cape Lisburn, today's going to be cloudy with highs around 50 and north winds at 15 miles an hour. While tonight will be mostly cloudy, with lows in the mid-40s and northwest winds at 10 miles an hour. Thursday, it'll be cloudy with highs in the mid-50s and south winds at 15 miles an hour. And Thursday night, there'll be numerous rain showers with lows in the mid-40s and southwest winds at 15 miles an hour. Next up in Buckland and Deering, today's going to be scattered rain showers with highs in the mid-50s with light winds. And tonight will be cloudy with isolated rain showers and lows in the mid-40s with light winds. Thursday, there'll be scattered rain showers and highs around 60 with light winds. And Thursday night, there'll be scattered rain showers with lows in the mid-40s and light winds. As for Ambler, Shognak, and Kobuk, today there's going to be scattered rain showers with highs in the mid-50s with light winds. And tonight, scattered rain showers with lows in the mid-40s and light winds. Thursday, there'll be numerous rain showers and highs in the mid-50s with light winds. And Thursday night, numerous rain showers with lows in the mid-40s and light winds. As for Shishmaref and Diomede, today there'll be scattered rain showers and highs around 50 with northwest winds at 10 miles an hour. And tonight, it's going to be cloudy with lows in the mid-40s and northwest winds at 10 miles an hour. Thursday is going to be cloudy with highs in the mid-50s and southwest winds at 10 miles an hour. And Thursday night, there'll be scattered rain showers with lows in the mid-40s and southwest winds at 10 miles an hour. As for the current conditions, Kotzebue is cloudy at 48 degrees with southwest winds at 8 miles an hour. And then Kivalina is cloudy at 50 degrees with northeast winds at 4 miles an hour. Point Hope is cloudy at 48 degrees, with northeast winds at 15 miles an hour. And Point Lay is cloudy at 42 degrees, with northeast winds at 9 miles an hour. Red Dog Mine has fog and drizzle at 46 degrees, with south winds at 4 miles an hour. And Selowik is cloudy at 49 degrees, with west winds at 6 miles an hour. Then Shishmaref is cloudy at 46 degrees, with northwest winds at 11 miles an hour. And Kyana is cloudy at 48 degrees, with south winds at 5 miles an hour.
Ambler is cloudy at 50 degrees, with east winds at 3 miles an hour. And Deering is cloudy at 43 degrees, with west winds at 5 miles an hour. Norvik is mostly cloudy at 49 degrees, with west winds at 6 miles an hour. And Noatak is cloudy at 48 degrees, with south winds at 6 miles an hour. Thank you again for listening to KOTZ 720 AM, right here in Kotzebue. 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

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Strong bones, healthy weight, and better sleep at night. They don't know all that. They're just having fun. 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
4: 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I'm Ava White. If you're a woman of a certain age, the internet is awash with discussions of perimenopause symptoms and treatments. But despite an increase in public awareness, it can be exceedingly difficult to find an educated provider. So, Alaska Public Media's Rachel Cassandra talked with patients and providers in Alaska to understand how to access good care.
5: Most of Jen Gessert's initial symptoms were pretty mild.
6: I call it sweat the bed. When you just like wake up in a drenched bed and I'm like, I don't know, I guess it just happens.
5: Gessert is in perimenopause, the period that leads up to menopause and can last up to 10 years. It can come with a really wide range of symptoms from brain fog to panic attacks. Besides hot flashes, Gessert started having connective tissue pain.
6: Bam, bam, bam, started getting injuries when I've never had injuries in my life. And it was all like tendons and ligaments.
5: Her final straw was an intense pain in her Achilles tendon that made it hard or impossible to walk for days at a time. But finding adequate care would take much more of Gessert's time. Her regular provider pushed back against prescribing hormone replacement therapy, the standard treatment for perimenopause symptoms. Finally, she offered Gessert an oral dose of estrogen, a pill, instead of a patch.
6: And I was like, oh, I'd really prefer transdermal because there's a separate metabolic pathway that has reduced cardiovascular risks. And she said, no, they're exactly the same risk profile. And that's when I knew she was fired.
5: Gessert was right. Her provider was wrong. And she's not the only patient to have a story like that. Most practicing medical providers didn't get much training on menopause in school. Research shows those education gaps can lead to women feeling dismissed and to delays in getting care. And it's a major life change that impacts roughly half of the U.S. population.
7: So a lot of the women that are coming to me have already sought care elsewhere and been frustrated.
5: That's Sabrina Yoder, a registered nurse in Ketchikan who specializes in perimenopause and menopause care. She talks to a lot of perimenopausal patients who say providers have told them to exercise more for weight gain or prescribed an antidepressant for depression or anxiety. But Yoder says when perimenopause is the cause, treating just the symptoms isn't usually as effective as prescribing hormone replacement therapy.
7: Although there might be some benefit of the antidepressant or sleeping medication, there won't be as much success.
5: She says there's no one-size-fits-all treatment for someone in perimenopause, but she wants patients to know hormone treatment is an option. She says interpretations of a study 2 decades ago misconstrued hormone replacement therapy as dangerous, but many studies show it's safe and beneficial for most women. Barb Norton is a nurse midwife and nurse practitioner, and she says the minimal education practitioners get is likely due to sexism. But she's glad the treatment options for those approaching menopause are better than when she went through it herself about 2 decades ago.
8: As a midwife, I thought, well, this is natural and normal, and I'm just going to tough it out.
5: She says patients need to find practitioners with advanced training in menopause care. She recommends making sure a provider is certified by the Menopause Society, a gold standard in education on the topic. Jen Gessert, the patient in perimenopause, found out Norton was providing care in Anchorage, where she lives.
6: Then I was like, oh, hallelujah.
5: Gessert now uses a patch for estrogen and takes progesterone pills. In Anchorage, I'm Rachel Cassandra.
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9: 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You're listening to KOTZ 720 AM right here in Kotzebue. It's 12:15 PM, so we're going to head into the local weather. But stay tuned. We'll have the extended weather forecast coming up at 12:30, where we'll also follow up with the Tundra Telegraph, bulletin board, and swap and shop messages. So stay tuned. In Kotzebue today, it's going to be cloudy with isolated rain showers and highs in the mid-50s with west winds at 10 miles an hour. And then tonight's going to be mostly cloudy with isolated rain showers and lows around 50 with southwest winds at 10 miles an hour. Thursday, there'll be scattered rain showers with highs in the mid-50s and southwest winds at 10 miles an hour. And Thursday night, there'll be scattered rain showers with lows around 50 and light winds. As for the current conditions in Kotzebue, it is cloudy at 48 degrees with west winds at 7 miles an hour. And we are currently in low tide on our way back to high tide by 1:23 p.m. Thank you again for listening to KOTZ 720 AM right here in Kotzebue. And stay tuned for the weather coming up at 12:30, followed by the messages.

0: Hello and welcome back. You're listening to KOTZ 720 AM right here in Kotzebue. It is 12:31 PM, so we're going to head into the extended weather forecast. But stay tuned. We'll also head into the Tundra Telegraph, Bulletin Board, and Swap and Shop messages. Starting in Kotzebue, today is going to be cloudy with isolated rain showers and highs in the mid-50s with west winds at 10 miles an hour. While tonight's going to be mostly cloudy with isolated rain showers and lows around 50 with southwest winds at 10 miles an hour. Then Thursday there'll be scattered rain showers and highs in the mid-50s with southwest winds at 10 miles an hour. And Thursday night there'll be scattered rain showers with lows around 50 and light winds. As for Norvik, Selawik, and Kiana, today's going to be scattered rain showers with highs in the mid-50s with light winds. And tonight, there'll be scattered rain showers with lows around 50 and light winds. Thursday, there'll be scattered rain showers with highs in the mid-50s and light winds. And Thursday night, there'll be scattered rain showers with lows in the mid-40s and light winds. Then in Kivalina and Red Dog Dock, today is going to be mostly cloudy, with highs in the mid-50s and north winds at 15 miles an hour, while tonight's going to be mostly cloudy, with lows in the mid-40s and west winds at 10 miles an hour. Thursday is going to be cloudy, with highs around 50, with southwest winds at 10 miles an hour, and Thursday night, scattered rain showers, with lows in the mid-40s and south winds at 10 miles an hour. Next up in Noatak and Red Dog Mine, today's going to be mostly cloudy, with highs in the mid-50s and light winds. And tonight will be mostly cloudy, with isolated rain showers and lows in the mid-40s with light winds. Then Thursday's going to be mostly cloudy, with highs in the mid-50s and light winds. And Thursday night, there'll be scattered rain showers with lows in the mid-40s and light winds. As for Point Hope, Point Lay, and Cape Lisburn, today's going to be cloudy with highs around 50 with north winds at 15 miles an hour. And then tonight will be mostly cloudy with lows in the mid-40s and northwest winds at 10 miles an hour. Thursday will be cloudy with highs in the mid-50s with south winds at 15 miles an hour. And Thursday night there'll be numerous rain showers with lows in the mid-40s and southwest winds at 15 miles an hour. As for Buckland and Deering, today there'll be scattered rain showers with highs in the mid-50s with light winds. And tonight's going to be cloudy with isolated rain showers and lows in the mid-40s with light winds. Thursday there'll be scattered rain showers with highs around 60 and light winds. And Thursday night there'll be scattered rain showers with lows in the mid-40s and light winds. Next up in Ambler, Shugnak, and Kobuk, today there'll be scattered rain showers with highs in the mid-50s with light winds. And tonight, there'll be scattered rain showers with lows in the mid-40s and light winds. Then Thursday, there's going to be numerous rain showers with highs in the mid-50s with light winds. And Thursday night, there'll be numerous rain showers with lows in the mid-40s and light winds. Then in Shishmaref and Diomede, today there's going to be scattered rain showers with highs around 50 with northwest winds at 10 miles an hour. And tonight's going to be cloudy with lows in the mid-40s and northwest winds at 10 miles an hour. Thursday will be cloudy with highs in the mid-50s and southwest winds at 10 miles an hour. And Thursday night there'll be scattered rain showers with lows in the mid-40s and southwest winds at 10 miles an hour. As for the current conditions, Kotzebue's cloudy at 48 degrees with west winds at 7 miles an hour, and the Kivalina's cloudy at 51 degrees with calm winds. Point Hope is cloudy at 48 degrees with north winds at 14 miles an hour, and Point Lay is cloudy at 43 degrees with northeast winds at 9 miles an hour. Red Dog Mine has fog and drizzle at 46 degrees with south winds at 4 miles an hour, and Selawik is cloudy at 49 degrees, with west winds at 4 miles an hour. Shishmaref has fog at 47 degrees, with west winds at 10 miles an hour. and Cayenne is cloudy at 48 degrees, with southwest winds at 5 miles an hour. Then Ambler is cloudy at 50 degrees, with east winds at 3 miles an hour, and Deering is cloudy at 44 degrees, with west winds at 4 miles an hour. Norvik is cloudy at 50 degrees, with varying winds at 5 miles an hour, and Noatak is cloudy at 48 degrees, with southeast winds at 7 miles an hour. Thank you again for listening to KOTZ 720 AM right here in Kotzebue. Stay tuned right after this quick message, and we'll head into the Tungsten Telegraph, bulletin board, and swap and shop.
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0: Welcome back. Getting started with the Tundra Telegraph. Commercial fishing will be open this week in Kotzebue from Sunday, August 16th till Friday, August 21st, from 10 a.m. until 6 p.m. If you have any questions concerning the fishery, you can call the Kotzebue office at 907-442-3420 or the Commercial Fisheries office in Nome at 1-800-560-2271. Chairman Norton has scheduled a special planning commission meeting for today at 5:15 p.m. in the City Council Chambers on 258A 3rd Avenue. For citizens who want to participate telephonically, you can call 1-800-315-6338 and use the access code 49401#. And Kotzebue Member Appreciation Day is coming up this Thursday, August 20th, from 6:30 to 8:30 p.m. It'll be at the Credit Union 1 Kotzebue branch, and there'll be free food, prizes, and the opportunity to support the Manilik Association. Ruth Norton is currently looking for a boiler technician to tune up her boiler, located at House 382 3rd Street. Ruth can be reached at 907-412-3454. 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The board provides valuable input and suggestions for programming heard on KOTZ from our listeners. The community advisory board currently meets quarterly and is not limited to Kotzebue residents. If you live in the region, you're invited to become a member as well. If you're interested in serving on KOTZ's Community Advisory Board, please reach out to Derek at the station by calling 907-442-3434 or by email dbhavilandlie@kotz.org. The Northwest Arctic Borough Village Improvement Commission has scheduled the following meetings at the Assembly Chambers here in Kotzebue. The VIC work session, which is happening today at 1 p.m., and the VIC regular meeting happening Thursday, August 20th at 8.

Assembly President Craig McConnell and Mayor Dickie Moto Sr. have scheduled the following meetings of the Northwest Arctic Borough Assembly at the Assembly Chambers here in Kotzebue. The BAF and work session will be Monday, August 24th at 1 p.m., and the regular assembly will be Tuesday, August 25th at 9 a.m. The call-in number is 1-800-309-2350, using the code 681-6362#. And this notice to KEA membership is to inform you that there will be a planned power outage for essential maintenance of electrical infrastructure on August 27th, which is a Thursday, from 1 p.m. to 3 p.m., affecting all members in Kotzebue. The reason for the outage is maintenance of power plant equipment and overhead power line for weather resiliency over fall and winter. This can only be safely accomplished with an outage during the day. If you have any questions, please contact the customer service team at 907-442-3491. And the Cape Blossom Marathon will be held on August 29th. For this race, participants can choose to run, hike, or bike a half marathon, 13.1 miles, to Sadie Creek and back, and a marathon, 26.2 miles, to Cape Blossom and back. Registration fees for locals are sponsored by the Manelik Diabetes Prevention Program. Contact Parks and Rec at 907-442-3401 to register, or contact Hannah Atkinson if you'd like to volunteer. And with that, we'll finish with the swap and shop. Someone's looking for bunk beds. If you have an offer, call 412-1271. And someone's selling a rechargeable stereo and CD player and recorder, as well as a four-man tent, like new, for $80. Call 412-3397 or stop by House 830 if you're interested. Thank you very much for listening to KOTZ 720 AM right here in Kotzebue. And stay tuned for the employment information coming up right after NPR News at 1.

0: Robert Palmer with Mercy, Mercy Me. The time now is 1 o'clock. Good afternoon, everybody. I do have a few guests in the studio with me currently, so I'm going to turn their microphones on and have them do introductions and who they are here with. Okay. Who wants to start?
1: Hi, I'm Julie Sandy. I'm the Commissioner of Commerce and Community and Economic Development for the state of Alaska.
2: Good afternoon. This is Thomas Baker from Kotzebue, President and CEO of KIC.
3: Hi, I'm Brian Butcher, the CEO of the Alaska Housing Finance Corporation.
4: Good afternoon. Dickie Moto, Borough Mayor.
0: Okay, so looks like that's everybody for introductions. We do have a couple more in the studio, but they're being shy. So, who wants to start? Brian, do you want to start? Or Julie? Does it matter?
3: Sure, I'll be happy to start. Okay. We are here in Kotzebue for our annual Alaska Housing Finance Corporation board meeting. Very happy to be here. Every year we do one meeting outside of Anchorage. And everybody, the board, really wanted to go to Kotzebue. And one of the reasons is we are working with the community. We're working with KIC to develop professional housing and affordable housing. And we will be having a ribbon cutting this afternoon. We're very excited to bring the units on.
0: Yeah, that ribbon cutting is going to be partnered with KIC. So Thomas, you're here. I'll let you talk more about the ribbon cutting.
2: Yeah, thank you, Derek. So KIC, over the last year or so, we've been working on two projects partnered with AHFC and the city of Kotzebue. On Garden Street, we have the low-income affordable housing threeplex, and over on the corner of Lagoon and 7th, we've got a 12-plex for professional housing. So today we'll be doing a little tour of the one- and two-bedroom units at the 12-plex, ribbon cutting, and showing this is the work that's gone into the community thanks to this partnership with AHFC, the city, and Kekektugrikanipak Corporation.
0: Brian, do you have anything to add to that?
3: Just that when we started this program, we didn't know how well it was going to work. We talked to the community, we talked to the borough, we talked to the city, and we said, hey, let's work together. We have a lot of resources, but you have to step up. We have to step up. And if one of us doesn't do it, it's not going to happen. And we didn't know how it was going to work. There's a few other communities we work with as well. And we're so happy that it worked out. We not only got the units we were hoping for, we got a lot more. And that's really due to the city and KIC stepping up and saying, hey, we think if we work together, we can get more done. And so it worked out tremendously well. Commissioner Sandy's a board member on our board and certainly supportive of it as well. And so we're very happy to have her support.
0: Sandy, do you have anything to...
1: Yeah, thanks. You know, I'm just really pleased to be here. And this is my first time in Kotzebue, so I was just thrilled to be able to take a little bit of a walk around the community yesterday. Fell in love with it. And of course, the people here in the community are wonderful. So really grateful that we've been welcomed into your community, but also loved hearing about the history of the programs and then looking very much forward to the ribbon cutting this afternoon so we can see it. Housing has been a priority of the governor's, and I worked with him for the last 5 years at least. And every time we have an opportunity to talk about the housing that we've been able to complete, especially through Alaska Housing Finance Corporation, but then also speak about the continued needs in the communities, we're always very excited to participate in those conversations. And then talk about the things that, you know, work well, obviously. They might work well in urban Alaska, but then they certainly aren't going to work well here in rural Alaska. And so just really appreciate the conversations with the community members and how open they were in having those discussions.
0: And for our listeners that maybe might not be very familiar with this Last Frontier Housing Initiative that we're talking about, would one of you like to kind of give a brief history on what this program is?
3: Sure. This is Brian. I would be happy to. We had federal dollars that were left over from the rent relief program during the pandemic that could be used to develop affordable housing. We also had state dollars. that could be used for development of housing for professionals in rural Alaska. And we combined the two of them, and we thought we'll come to our highest priorities communities, and Kotzebue is one of the five, and see if we could work together to create housing. And the requirement, and this is the governor that was excited about the program, but said we want communities to step up. And so we asked for 15%, up to 15% of the total development cost coming from the community. It could come from a number of ways. We didn't care. We just wanted to work. And in the case of land, I mean, you know, there's some of the more obvious ways that a community could step up. And so that's how we created it. And the hope was we could have a lot of success, and then we can look and we can have a round two and a round three that could do more in this community, could be do more in many of the other communities that need housing. But we had to have success in this first year, or we weren't going to be able to do a round two or a round three. And so we felt a lot of pressure to get this done. And so that's why we're so pleased that it worked out the way we hoped it would.
0: Yeah, I remember when the initial meetings first happened, it was in Anchorage. I don't remember now if it was, I think it was right around AFN time. They were last minute meetings that were scheduled, but I'm glad that things were able to work out and get kicked off. I know one of the other communities, Bethel, is part of the five that you've listed. The housing that they did is already up and running, I think. I saw that they had done a grand opening last fall, I think.
3: We're just having people move in this summer.
0: Okay, awesome. So can you list off, the other than Kotzebue and Bethel, what the other three communities are?
3: Sure. They are Bethel, Nome, and Kotzebue. And for those, it's a combination of the professional housing that Thomas talked about and the affordable housing. And then Sitka and Ketchikan were just for affordable housing, just federal dollars.
0: Okay. Thomas, do you want to talk a little bit about this project a little more on the KIC side?
2: Yeah, thank you, Derek. So one of the big things that KIC has always been a champion of is making sure that we have local hire, providing more jobs in the community, and ultimately giving back to the community and making sure that we're keeping the jobs here, keeping the money in the community. So that's what we've really been pushing for, is making sure that we have the job openings, that we're putting people to work, we're training people up so that if you start as a laborer, maybe you're ending as a carpenter on these projects, and really working with other entities to make sure that we're coordinating services, we're coordinating what needs to happen. So really all around, it's been a great exercise of making something work, stretching the dollars, and keeping everything within Kotzebue, within the Northwest Arctic.
0: Okay, is there anything else to add to this event? If not, one of you can let the listeners know. It is today. What time is it? And is the public invited to attend if they'd like?
2: Thank you, Derek. So again, this is Thomas Baker with KIC and the grand ribbon cutting over at the corner of Lagoon and 7th. So over towards the airport by the lagoon, we'll be at 1:30.
0: Okay, so 1:30 this afternoon, they'll be doing the ribbon cutting. If you're here and would like to witness that, you're more than welcome to stop by. Do you guys have anything else you want to cover?
3: Yeah, this is Brian. I'd just like to say we've had great meetings over the last couple of days with community members, and we hope they continue. So many times, the programs we develop at Alaska Housing that can help a lot of different communities, we don't come up with the great idea. It's the discussions we have in the community that talks about what the need is or what they can bring to the table in terms of getting stuff done. And so I'm really excited to see a year from now, 2 years from now, what's happened and what programs have been developed because of the conversations we've had with the people of Kotzebue about what the needs are.
0: And I know you guys have been here starting yesterday. You guys were supposed to travel out to the villages, but weather didn't allow that. So community members have had opportunities to reach out to you guys. You guys are here through the afternoon. Are you leaving this evening?
3: We are leaving this evening, but we are very open to follow-up conversations. And so if anybody that hasn't had a chance to talk to us would like to, Stacy Barnes is our government relations person. You can find her on the internet. Andy Baker has done a great job helping coordinate here in Kotzebue, and you can reach him to, and to get the information to us, because we want to keep the conversation going.
0: Okay. Anything else? Dickie?
4: Thank you. So my question would be for the audience, the listening audience, is when we talk about professional housing or rural housing, is there opportunity for rural to get funded some way through housing in our villages, or like a 16-plex or some other means of housing in the villages? We were hoping to get out, but the weather didn't permit us to go yesterday. We actually got turned around before we get to Narvik, and we didn't make it to the village. But for the people that have questions about rural housing, is that a possibility, or just a question that needs to be answered? That would be my thought, probably for Brian. Thank you.
3: Yeah, this is Brian again. Yeah, absolutely. That's something we're looking at. We have developed teacher housing, public safety, VPSO, nurse housing in just about every community in the region. We'd like to continue with that. The program continues. But if there are programs that can help communities in ways that we haven't been thinking about, we're, you know, totally open to taking a look at that and figuring out a way of how to get stuff done.
0: And I could, you know, attest to your statement earlier about, you know, AHFC is really open and willing to explore many opportunities or options for funding. You know, this Last Frontier Housing Initiative was very broad, and I'm appreciative of that, because once you start getting down into the nitty-gritty and very specifics, it really limits you to what you can do. So I personally would like to say a thank you to AHFC for keeping it broad and allowing the flexibility. Dickie, do you have any other questions? Or do you want to talk about anything?
4: No, I just want to thank the staff of AHFC and the board members to come up here and have a meeting here in Kotzebue. It's a good learning experience for us. You know, every village, we're looking at how we could improve our housing, either it be one way or another. So we're thankful to be here meeting with AHFC today. Big shout out to them and for coming up, and we tried our best to get to the villages yesterday.
0: Yeah, so once again, the ribbon cutting is going to be here in about 15-20 minutes, 1:30. It's on 7th and Lagoon, next to Willie Goodwin's house. Thomas, do you have any closing comments?
2: I'd just like to thank KOTZ for the time, letting us share a little bit about these projects, and really look forward to future partnerships with AHFC, the other entities in the community, and making more things happen for our people.
0: Thank you. Sandy, do you have any closing comments?
1: No, I appreciate everybody welcoming us to the community, and we're looking forward to the ribbon cutting, so hopefully everyone can come out and join us.
0: Okay. Brian, do you have any closing comments?
3: Just that we're really excited to be here. You know, we've been talking about coming to Kotzebue for a long time, and we're glad it all came together.
0: Okay, thank you guys for stopping by. Once again, that ribbon cutting is going to be here in about 15 minutes, 1:30, at the 7th and Lagoon property, that next to Willie Goodwin's. Thank you guys for coming in, and thank you for sharing your information. The time now is 1:14. I'm going to turn the studio back over to Nathaniel here shortly. I'll go ahead and put on a song. I'll give him a second to get set up. Here is Alias with More Than Words Can Say.

Hello and good afternoon. You're listening to KOTZ 720 AM right here in Kotzebue. Since we didn't get into the employment information after or at 106 as our usual time does, we'll just go into it now, and then when we're done with that, we'll head into the mini touch of telegraph messages. Then we should go into the weather by 1:30. Employment information is made possible by a grant from Kotzebue Electric Association, a member-owned cooperative serving the people of Kotzebue since 1954. The Native Village of Kotzebue is hiring for an immersion teacher. 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Employment information is made possible by a grant from Kotzebue Electric Association, a member-owned cooperative serving the people of Kotzebue since 1954. And that'll be the employment info. So now we'll head into the mini Tundra Telegraph messages. Commercial fishing will be open in the Kotzebue district this week from Sunday, August 16th till Friday, August 21st. For 8 hours from 10 a.m. till 6 p.m. If you have any questions concerning the fishery, you can call the Kotzebue office at 907-442-3420 or the Commercial Fisheries office in Nome at 1-800-560-2271. And Chairman Norton has scheduled a special planning commission meeting for today at 5:15 p.m. in the City Council Chambers on 258 A 3rd Avenue. For citizens who want to participate telephonically, you can call 1-800-315-6338 and use the access code 4940-1-pound. And then Kotzebue Member Appreciation Day is coming up this Thursday, August 20th from 6:30 to 8:30 p.m. It'll be at the Credit Union 1 Kotzebue branch, and there'll be free food, prizes, and the opportunity to support the Manelic Association. Thank you again for listening to KOTZ 720 AM right here in Kotzebue. 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

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You're listening to KOTZ 720 AM right here in Kotzebue. It is 1:30 in the afternoon, so we're going to head into the extended weather. But stay tuned for the Native Spiritual Hour coming up at 2. Starting in Kotzebue, today is going to be cloudy with isolated rain showers and highs in the mid-50s with west winds at 10 miles an hour. And tonight's going to be mostly cloudy, with isolated rain showers and lows around 50, with southwest winds at 10 miles an hour. Then Thursday, there'll be scattered rain showers and highs in the mid-50s, with southwest winds at 10 miles an hour. And Thursday night, there'll be scattered rain showers, with lows around 50 and light winds. As for Norvik, Selawik, and Kiana, today there's going to be scattered rain showers with highs in the mid-50s, with light winds. And tonight, scattered rain showers with lows around 50 with light winds. Thursday, there'll be scattered rain showers with highs in the mid-50s and light winds. And Thursday night, there'll be scattered rain showers with lows in the mid-40s and light winds. As for Kivalina and Red Dog Dock, today's going to be mostly cloudy with highs in the mid-50s and north winds at 15 miles an hour. Then tonight will be mostly cloudy, with lows in the mid-40s and west winds at 10 miles an hour. Thursday's going to be cloudy, with highs around 50 and southwest winds at 10 miles an hour. And Thursday night, there'll be scattered rain showers, with lows in the mid-40s and south winds at 10 miles an hour. As for Noatak and Red Dog Mine, today's going to be mostly cloudy, with highs in the mid-50s and light winds. Then tonight will be mostly cloudy, with isolated rain showers and lows in the mid-40s, with light winds. Thursday's going to be mostly cloudy, with highs in the mid-50s and light winds. And Thursday night, there'll be scattered rain showers, with lows in the mid-40s and light winds. Next up in Point Hope, Point Lay, and Cape Lisburn, today's going to be cloudy, with highs around 50 and north winds at 15 miles an hour. While tonight will be mostly cloudy, with lows in the mid-40s and northwest winds at 10 miles an hour. Then Thursday's going to be cloudy, with highs in the mid-50s and south winds at 15 miles an hour. And Thursday night, there'll be numerous rain showers, with lows in the mid-40s and southwest winds at 15 miles an hour. As for Buckland and Deering, today there's going to be scattered rain showers with highs in the mid-50s with light winds. And tonight's going to be cloudy, with isolated rain showers and lows in the mid-40s with light winds. Thursday, there'll be scattered rain showers and highs around 60 with light winds. And Thursday night, there'll be scattered rain showers with lows in the mid-40s and light winds. As for Ambler, Shugnak, and Kobuk, today they're getting scattered rain showers with highs in the mid-50s and light winds, while tonight they'll have scattered rain showers with lows in the mid-40s and light winds. Thursday, there's going to be numerous rain showers with highs in the mid-50s and light winds. And then Thursday night, there'll be numerous rain showers with lows in the mid-40s and light winds. Next up in Shishmaref and Diomede, today they're getting scattered rain showers with highs around 50 and northwest winds at 10 miles an hour. And tonight, it'll be cloudy with lows in the mid-40s and northwest winds at 10 miles an hour. Thursday's going to be cloudy, with highs in the mid-50s, and southwest winds at 10 miles an hour. And Thursday night, there'll be scattered rain showers, with lows in the mid-40s, and southwest winds at 10 miles an hour. As for the current conditions, Kotzebue has fog at 48 degrees, with southwest winds at 7 miles an hour. And Kivalina has fog at 50 degrees, with southeast winds at 10 miles an hour. Point Hope is cloudy at 50 degrees, with north winds at 16 miles an hour, and Point Lay is cloudy at 45 degrees, with northeast winds at 8 miles an hour. Red Dog Mine has fog and drizzle at 48 degrees, with southwest winds at 5 miles an hour. Then Selawik is cloudy at 52 degrees, with west winds at 4 miles an hour. Then Shishmaref has fog at 48 degrees, with west winds at 9 miles an hour. And Kiana is cloudy at 50 degrees, with varying winds at 5 miles an hour. Ambler is cloudy at 52 degrees, with south winds at 4 miles an hour. And Deering is cloudy at 46 degrees,
with calm winds. Then Norvik is mostly cloudy at 50 degrees, with west winds at 5 miles an hour, and Noatak is mostly cloudy at 52 degrees, with east winds at 5 miles an hour. Thank you again for listening to KOTZ 720 AM, right here in Kotzebue. 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
2: And I heard, as it were, the noise of thunder. 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

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The whirlwind is in the thorn tree. It's hard for thee to kick against the pricks. 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

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Whoever is filthy, let him be filthy still. Listen.

virgins are all trimming their wicks. The whirlwind is in the thorn tree. It's hard for thee to kick against the pricks. In measured hundredweight and penny pound, when the man comes around. And I heard a voice in the midst of the four beasts, and I looked, and behold, a pale horse, and his name that sat on him was Death, and Hell followed with him.

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The time is 4 p.m. on, what is today? Wednesday, August 19, 2026. It is the request slash birthday slash anniversary hour. So if you have a song request that you know is in our system, or you want to check if it's in our system, give us a call at the station and we'll play that song for you. 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So yeah, I'll give you the phone number, 442-3434. Area code is 907, of course. And our email is message@kotz.org. At 4:30, we'll take a break for the weather. So any phone calls between 4:30 and 4:40, we will put you on hold until the weather is over. Sometimes weather finishes early, like 4:37, who knows. But yeah, we'll put you on hold during that time, and then we'll take you off hold once the weather's over. And then we'll take phone calls up until 4:55. And we'll take the last phone call at 4:55. So that way we have time to air your whole message and we don't cut you off when the segue music starts at 4:58. And then at 5 o'clock sharp is when Alaska News Nightly starts. So we got to stick to the schedule. All right, I think I said everything in the spiel. I'll say the phone number one more time, 907-442-3434 for song request and birthday messages, and the email address for the same thing, message@kotz.org. All right, I got everything out the way. The time is 4:02 p.m. Thank you for tuning in to KOTZ Radio, 7:20 a.m. Here's some music for you, Sugar by Wild Culture and Carmen.